0: 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More country.
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5: This is a Fox News alert. I'm Kevin Uretsky, Fox News. President Trump announces on Truth Social an agreement to disarm Hamas and other armed groups in Gaza as that area moves towards a new Palestinian government. Meanwhile, the president says he may temporarily pull Todd Blanche's nomination to be attorney general after hitting a roadblock led by Republican Senators John Cornyn and Tom Tillis.
6: Fox has heard from multiple sources that there are other senators who have the same concerns, and they are not directly about Todd Blanche at all himself.
5: Fox's David Spun, a Senate panel postponed its vote on the nomination yesterday. And you may not know her name, but you may remember her most famous song. Smith, the lead singer and co-writer of the Chantels' 1958 hit Maybe, died at age 4 of a heart attack. 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
7: The Tri-Arc Weather Center. Here's a look at your forecast. A few clouds and mid-70s for the overnight hours. And then we've got a sunny, hot, and humid day coming up on Friday, near 100 on the 10th, and the heat index at about 110. Maybe a shower on Friday night, and then we're in the low 90s, breezy and sunny on Saturday. Looks like upper 80s and sunny on Sunday, not as humid. This is staff meteorologist

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1: Hi, this is JR inviting you to join me as we stuff the bus on Saturday at the Walmart over on Skyline here in Conway. Stuff the bus for the United Way of Central Arkansas as we get ready for another school year. We need pencils. We need dry erase markers. We need scissors, antibacterial wipes, backpacks, Kleenex, three-ring zipper binders, headphones with cords, all that for our kids. Over 30 schools in Faulkner, Perry, Conway, and Van Buren counties will benefit from your kindness and generosity this weekend. All right, once again, we need pencils, dry erase markers, scissors, antibacterial wipes, backpacks, Kleenex, three-ring zipper binders, headphones with cords, and we'll be collecting those at Walmart on Skyline in Conway Saturday 9 to 2. We'll have hot dogs off the Centennial Bay Grill and Andy's Frozen Custard. Stuff the bus with the United Way of Central Arkansas, Burco, and TriArc Radio. See you there.
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1: All right. Hey, JR with you. And yes, indeed, I want to tell you about my great friends over at the Carpet Barn here in Conway. It is summertime. It's a great time to get things ready for football season, get your house ready for entertaining. And of course, that means new flooring for a lot of folks. 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
2: The TriArch Weather Center, here's a look at your forecast. A few clouds and mid-70s for the overnight hours. And then we've got a sunny, hot, and humid day coming up on Friday, near 100 on the temp, and the heat index at about 110. Maybe a shower on Friday night, and then we're in the low 90s, breezy and sunny on Saturday. Looks like upper 80s and sunny on Sunday, not as humid. This is staff meteorologist Steve

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1: The Arkansas Secretary of State has now determined that the petition submitted for the proposed Arkansas Ballot Measures Right Amendment doesn't meet the legal requirements. According to reports, Cole Jester stated the amendment does not meet the requirements necessary to qualify for the general election in November. After a completion of a review that was done by the Office of the Secretary of State, Jester notified the petition sponsor on Thursday that the submission had failed to satisfy legal requirements. A formal rejection letter detailing the specified deficiencies has been provided to that sponsor. And Jacksonville Towers, an independent senior living facility, is still struggling to get one of the elevators back up and running. State inspectors said one of the building's elevators is now back in compliance, but the second elevator remains out of service. Again, that's the Jacksonville Towers in Jacksonville. And a familiar face will be back in Conway. University of Central Arkansas has hired Daniel Beavers as the Assistant Athletic Director for Internal Operations. In the release, the Director of Athletics, Matt Whiting, welcomed Beavers back to Conway and pointed to Beavers' experience at the University of Arkansas, as well as his understanding of the UCA athletic culture. I'm Rick Walker in the First Community Bank Tri-Arc 24-Hour News Center, where community comes first. 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
2: The Tri-Arc Weather Center. Here's a look at your forecast. A few clouds and mid-70s for the overnight hours. And then we've got a sunny, hot, and humid day coming up on Friday, near 100 on the 10th, and the heat index at about 110. Maybe a shower on Friday night, and then we're in the low 90s, breezy and sunny on Saturday. Looks like upper 80s and sunny on Sunday.

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You can help the Jacksonville Police Department cram the cruiser with essential back-to-school supplies. 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That's Friday, noon to 2 p.m. Donations can also be dropped off at the Jacksonville Police Department during regular hours. Coho is excited to partner with the Pine Street Backpack Program to help students start the school year prepared, confident, and equipped for success. If your child needs a backpack filled with essential school supplies, make sure to get them registered before the deadline. The deadline is on Friday. Coho's campus is going to be the pickup location, 608 East Robin Street, and August 14th will be the Summer Bash pickup. And Pop-Up Friday continues at the Cabot Community Center. They're giving a free taste of some of the amazing classes they have to offer. 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
2: The Tri-Arch Weather Center. Here's a look at your forecast. A few clouds and mid-70s for the overnight hours. And then we've got a sunny, hot, and humid day coming up on Friday, near 100 on the temp, and the heat index at about 110. Maybe a shower on Friday night, and then we're in the low 90s, breezy and sunny on Saturday. Looks like upper 80s and sunny on Sunday, not as humid. This is staff meteorologist Steve Hamilton.

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Tri-Arc Weather Center. Here's a look at your forecast. A few clouds and mid-70s for the overnight hours. And then we've got a sunny, hot, and humid day coming up on Friday, near 100 on the 10th, and the heat index at about 110. Maybe a shower on Friday night, and then we're in the low 90s, breezy and sunny on Saturday. Looks like upper 80s and sunny on Sunday, not as humid. This is staff meteorologist Steve

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1: Inviting you to join me as we stuff the bus on Saturday at the Walmart over on Skyline here in Conway. 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We need pencils. We need dry erase markers. 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All right? Once again, we need pencils, dry erase markers, scissors, antibacterial wipes, backpacks, Kleenex, three-ring zipper binders, headphones with cords, and we'll be collecting those at Walmart on Skyline in Conway Saturday 9 to 2. We'll have hot dogs off the Centennial Bay Grill and Andy's Frozen Custard. Stuff the bus with the United Way of Central Arkansas, Burco, and Tri-Arc Radio. See you there.
2: The Tri-Arc Weather Center. Here's a look at your forecast. A few clouds and mid-70s for the overnight hours. And then we've got a sunny, hot, and humid day coming up on Friday, near 100 on the 10th, and the heat index at about 110. Maybe a shower on Friday night, and then we're in the low 90s, breezy and sunny on Saturday. Looks like upper 80s and sunny on Sunday, not as humid. This is staff meteorologist Steve Hammond.

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3: I was all but 22, I think, at the time. I'd been out on the road, lonely at night. And it'd been a while.

down at a local beer joint with a few of the guys. With this cute little country girl called mine. And boy, let me tell you, she was the prettiest thing I'd ever seen in a pair of boots. 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
1: Conway Public Schools has named computer technician Carl King as the district's central office employee of the year. According to the district, King also assists Conway schools with security and cybersecurity in particular. The district said Carl consistently goes above and beyond, tackling challenges proactively and ensuring every project is completed with excellence. His positive attitude and strong relationships with the team make him a true asset. King works with a team of computer experts for the school district. Eddie Joe Williams, the former Cabot mayor and state senator, plans to run against Mayor Ken Kincaid in the November election. According to a report from the Jacksonville Leader, Williams announced his candidacy as filing opened on Wednesday. Kincaid first won the mayor's seat in 2018, seeking a third term in office. Williams currently serves as the Lone Oak County Clerk. He served in the Arkansas Senate from 2011 to 2017 and served as the legislative body's majority leader from 2013 to 2015. I'm Rick Walker in the First Community Bank Triarch 24-Hour News Center, where community comes first. 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
2: The Triarch Weather Center. Here's a look at your forecast. A few clouds and mid-70s for the overnight hours. And then we've got a sunny, hot, and humid day coming up on Friday, near 100 on the temp, and the heat index at about 110. Maybe a shower on Friday night, and then we're in the low 90s, breezy and sunny on Saturday. Looks like upper 80s and sunny on Sunday, not as humid. This is staff meteorologist Steve.

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Monday at the Faulkner County Library. If you're looking for a meaningful way to impact the school districts in your community, look no further. Get back to school with ESS and a substitute training seminar. ESS will be hosting a free substitute training seminar at the library. The event is free. It's open to the public. No registration is required. Dog Days of Summer Blood Drive is on. There has been a critical blood shortage, and you can help out. The Conway Community Center will host a blood drive on Monday from 10 a.m. to 2 p.m. It's a great chance to help out others. And Painting with a Librarian in Cabot opens up. The registration opens up on Monday. You can join in for the monthly virtual painting tutorial and sign up for the tutorial as well as a kit. That's while supplies last, but it does open up on Monday. 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
1: 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The forecast, hot and sunny. 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
2: The Tri-Arch Weather Center. Here's a look at your forecast. A few clouds and mid-70s for the overnight hours. And then we've got a sunny, hot, and humid day coming up on Friday, near 100 on the 10th, and the heat index at about 110. Maybe a shower on Friday night, and then we're in the low 90s, breezy and sunny on Saturday. Looks like upper 80s and sunny on Sunday, not as humid. This is staff meteorologist

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4: Fox News. I'm Carmen Roberts. President Trump calls it a historic agreement to disarm Hamas. He announced the peace plan tonight online.
5: Provisions of the plan, he said, will result in a Palestinian government in control of Gaza with no harbor for terror groups. It would also, according to the plan, ensure security for Israel.
4: Fox's Grinnell Scott. A judge in Georgia sentences the father of the Appalachian High School shooter to 15 years in prison for buying his son the gun and not getting him mental health treatment. And that is far less time than the life in prison term that Judge Nicholas Prim gave the son.
6: I still have to distinguish your acts from the malignant heart in the acts that Colt Gray committed upon the Appalachian School.
4: And Colin Gray and Colt both pleaded guilty to multiple charges. 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
7: Hi, this is JR inviting you to join me as we stuff the bus on Saturday at the Walmart over on Skyline here in Conway. 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We'll have hot dogs off the Centennial Bake Grill and Andy's Frozen Custard. Stuff the bus with the United Way of Central Arkansas, Burco, and Tri-Arc Radio. See you there.
8: The Tri-Arc Weather Center. Here's a look at your forecast. A few clouds and mid-70s for the overnight hours. And then we've got a sunny, hot, and humid day coming up on Friday, near 100 on the 10th, and the heat index at about 110. Maybe a shower on Friday night, and then we're in the low 90s, breezy and sunny on Saturday. Looks like upper 80s and sunny on Sunday, not as humid. This is staff meteorologist Steve Hamilton.

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1: The Tri-Arch Weather Center. Here's a look at your forecast. A few clouds and mid-70s for the overnight hours. And then we've got a sunny, hot, and humid day coming up on Friday, near 100 on the 10th, and the heat index at about 110. Maybe a shower on Friday night, and then we're in the low 90s, breezy and sunny on Saturday. Looks like upper 80s and sunny on Sunday, not as humid. This is staff meteorologist Steve.

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1: Cabot Animal Support Services announced today that a public ceremonial beam signing will take place August 11th, 10 a.m. as part of the celebration for its new location at the construction site near Exit 21 off U.S. Highway 67 and 167 in Cabot. Staff will sign a steel beam before crews lift it into place. The beam will remain a part of the shelter and stand as a reminder of both the people and the support that made this project possible. The Faulkner County Sheriff's Office released a statement on Thursday about concerns related to HVAC and plumbing at the Faulkner County Detention Center Unit 2. According to the Sheriff's Office, recent hot temperatures made parts of the facility warmer than usual, placing additional strain on the center's HVAC system, which is not working to its full capacities. Staff are aware these conditions are uncomfortable and have been handling the issue, according to the Sheriff's Office. Back in May, county officials approved over $25,000 for HVAC repairs and diagnostics in Unit 2, and contractors continue working on the system. I'm Rick Walker in the First Community Bank Triarch 24-Hour News Center, where community comes first. 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
2: The Triarch Weather Center. Here's a look at your forecast. A few clouds and mid-70s for the overnight hours. And then we've got a sunny, hot, and humid day coming up on Friday, near 100 on the 10th, and the heat index at about 110. Maybe a shower on Friday night, and then we're in the low 90s, breezy and sunny on Saturday. Looks like upper 80s and sunny on Sunday, not as humid. This is staff meteorologist Steve

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1: All right. Hey, JR with you. And yes, indeed. I want to tell you about my great friends over at the Carpet Barn here in Conway. 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In fact, that's just even a small part of their business. 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European white oak hardwood right now, 5 and 7 inch size, just $299 a square foot, and 24 months same as cash financing. Now, when you talk about this beautiful European white oak hardwood,

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2: From the Tri-Arc Weather Center, here's a look at your forecast. A few clouds and mid-70s for the overnight hours. And then we've got a sunny, hot, and humid day coming up on Friday, near 100 on the 10th, and the heat index at about 110. Maybe a shower on Friday night, and then we're in the low 90s, breezy and sunny on Saturday. Looks like upper 80s and sunny on Sunday, not as humid. This is staff meteorologist Steve

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4: Fox News. I'm Deborah Valentine. President Trump, in a Truth Social post, says a deal has been reached to fully disarm Hamas and other armed groups in Gaza. More from Fox's Gurnell Scott.
5: Provisions of the plan, he said, will result in a Palestinian government in control of Gaza with no harbor for terror groups. It would also, according to the plan, ensure security for Israel.
4: The statement called the deal a major step towards ending the war. A sanctions package before Congress aimed at weakening Russia, China, and Iran. Ukraine's President Volodymyr Zelensky tells Fox's special report Russia has provided intelligence to Iran amid its conflict with the U.S.
6: Satellite images where American bases in the Middle East countries. They gave it. Yes, they gave it.
4: President Trump wants tariffs in the bill, which has strong bipartisan support. 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
7: The Tri-Arc Weather Center. Here's a look at your forecast. A few clouds and mid-70s for the overnight hours. And then we've got a sunny, hot, and humid day coming up on Friday, near 100 on the 10th, and the heat index at about 110. Maybe a shower on Friday night, and then we're in the low 90s, breezy and sunny on Saturday. Looks like upper 80s and sunny on Sunday, not as humid. This is staff meteorologist Steve

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2: The Tri-Arc Weather Center. Here's a look at your forecast. A few clouds and mid-70s for the overnight hours. And then we've got a sunny, hot, and humid day coming up on Friday, near 100 on the 10th, and the heat index at about 110. Maybe a shower on Friday night, and then we're in the low 90s, breezy and sunny on Saturday. Looks like upper 80s and sunny on Sunday, not as humid. This is staff meteorologist Steve.

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1: North Little Rock police responded to a deadly shooting on Thursday afternoon at the Circle K gas station, the 8100 block of Counts Massey Road near Maumelle. The North Little Rock Police Department confirms that one man was a victim and he was inside the store. He was not identified pending notification of next of kin. He died at the scene. An Arkansas law that would prohibit minors from accessing materials that are considered obscene will be allowed to take effect following a federal judge's ruling. On Thursday, Judge Stephen Grass, writing for the 8th U.S. Circuit Court of Appeals, ruled that Act 372 can take effect. The appeals court ruling comes after U.S. Circuit Judge Timothy Brooks of the Western District of Arkansas issued an injunction in July of 2023. Officials with the Conway Fire Department announced the loss of one of their employees, firefighter engineer Derek Johnson. Fire officials posted a statement on social media saying that Johnson served the citizens of Conway with honor, dedication, and compassion. Again, our thoughts and prayers with all of the friends and family of Conway Fire Department engineer Derek Johnson. I'm Rick Walker in the First Community Bank Tri-Arc 24-Hour News Center, where community comes first. 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
2: The Tri-Arc Weather Center. Here's a look at your forecast. A few clouds and mid-70s for the overnight hours. And then we've got a sunny, hot, and humid day coming up on Friday, near 100 on the 10th, and the heat index at about 110. Maybe a shower on Friday night, and then we're in the low 90s, breezy and sunny on Saturday. Looks like upper 80s and sunny on Sunday, not as humid. 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

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The Titans Obstacle Course is back and ready to put your speed, strength, and determination to the test. 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Apostolic Revival Church having it all with a back-to-school bash packed with activities for the kids. That's Saturday, 10 a.m. to 2 p.m. at 1150 Peyton Street in Ward. 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
1: All right. Hey, JR with you. 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

the Tri-Arc Weather Center, here's a look at your forecast. A few clouds and mid-70s for the overnight hours. And then we've got a sunny, hot, and humid day coming up on Friday, near 100 on the 10th, and the heat index at about 110. Maybe a shower on Friday night, and then we're in the low 90s, breezy and sunny on Saturday. Looks like upper 80s and sunny on Sunday, not as humid. This is staff meteorologist Steve Hamm.

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5: Fox News, I'm Chris DeMeo. President Trump announcing a deal has been reached for Hamas to disarm and Israel to withdraw its forces from Gaza.
6: The president said a phased implementation of his 20-point peace plan will commence with Hamas laying down arms, Israel withdrawing its troops, and Gaza patrolled by an international stabilization force working with Palestinian police.
5: Fox's Gernot Scott. There's talk of the Senate canceling its recess to pass the Save America Act. Pennsylvania Republican Senator Dave McCormick tells Fox Business's Kudlow he'll do anything to see it passed.
7: I think this reconciliation 3.0 is the likely path. It's past the House. It doesn't have all the aspects of Save America, but has some of the critical components, voter ID, proof of citizenship. And the American people want this 85-15.
5: Democrats say the act is a power grab. America's listening to Fox News.
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9: The Tri-Arc Weather Center. Here's a look at your forecast. A few clouds and mid-70s for the overnight hours. And then we've got a sunny, hot, and humid day coming up on Friday, near 100 on the temp, and the heat index at about 110. Maybe a shower on Friday night, and then we're in the low 90s, breezy and sunny on Saturday. Looks like upper 80s and sunny on Sunday, not as humid. This is staff meteorologist Steve Hamilton.
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1: The Arkansas Secretary of State has now determined that the petition submitted for the proposed Arkansas Ballot Measures Right Amendment doesn't meet the legal requirements. According to reports, Cole Jester stated the amendment does not meet the requirements necessary to qualify for the general election in November. After a completion of a review that was done by the Office of the Secretary of State, Jester notified the petition sponsor on Thursday that the submission had failed to satisfy legal requirements. A formal rejection letter detailing the specified deficiencies has been provided to that sponsor. And Jacksonville Towers, an independent senior living facility, is still struggling to get one of the elevators back up and running. State inspectors said one of the building's elevators is now back in compliance, but the second elevator remains out of service. Again, that's the Jacksonville Towers in Jacksonville. And a familiar face will be back in Conway. University of Central Arkansas has hired Daniel Beavers as the Assistant Athletic Director for Internal Operations. In the release, the Director of Athletics, Matt Whiting, welcomed Beavers back to Conway and pointed to Beavers' experience at the University of Arkansas, as well as his understanding of the UCA athletic culture. I'm Rick Walker in the First Community Bank Triarch 24-Hour News Center, where community comes first. 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
2: The Triarch Weather Center, here's a look at your forecast. A few clouds and mid-70s for the overnight hours. And then we've got a sunny, hot, and humid day coming up on Friday, near 100 on the 10th, and the heat index at about 110. Maybe a shower on Friday night, and then we're in the low 90s, breezy and sunny on Saturday. Looks like upper 80s and sunny on Sunday, not as humid. This is the staff meteorologist, Steve Hamilton.
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0: 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If your child needs a backpack filled with essential school supplies, make sure to get them registered before the deadline. The deadline is on Friday. Coho's campus is going to be the pickup location, 608 East Robin Street, and August 14th will be the Summer Bash pickup. And Pop-Up Friday continues at the Cabot Community Center. They're giving a free taste of some of the amazing classes they have to offer. 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
1: All right. Hey, JR with you. And yes, indeed, I want to tell you about my great friends over at the Carpet Barn here in Conway. It is summertime. 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
2: The Tri-Arc Weather Center, here's a look at your forecast. A few clouds and mid-70s for the overnight hours. And then we've got a sunny, hot, and humid day coming up on Friday, near 100 on the 10th, and the heat index at about 110. Maybe a shower on Friday night, and then we're in the low 90s, breezy and sunny on Saturday. Looks like upper 80s and sunny on Sunday, not as humid. This is staff meteorologist Steve Hamilton.
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1: 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The forecast, hot and sunny. 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
6: Fox News. I'm Deborah Valentine. President Trump on Truth Social announcing a historic agreement calling for the complete disarmament of Hamas and other groups in Gaza.
7: The president said a phased implementation of his 20-point peace plan will commence with Hamas laying down arms, Israel withdrawing its troops, and Gaza patrolled by an international stabilization force working with Palestinian police.
6: Fox's Grinnell Scott reporting. The U.S. Attorney's Office announcing a huge cocaine bust. The drugs recovered from the floorboards of a commercial truck that crossed the border from Mexico into California.
8: Officers seized a total of more than 1,000 pounds, valued around $20 million.
6: Fox's Natalie Chuck reporting from Los Angeles. The truck's 44-year-old driver, a Mexican national, arrested and faces charges. The truck headed for Arizona. 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
9: The Tri-Arc Weather Center. Here's a look at your forecast. A few clouds and mid-70s for the overnight hours. And then we've got a sunny, hot, and humid day coming up on Friday, near 100 on the 10th, and the heat index at about 110. Maybe a shower on Friday night, and then we're in the low 90s, breezy and sunny on Saturday. Looks like upper 80s and sunny on Sunday, not as humid. This is staff meteorologist Steve.

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1: Cabot Animal Support Services announced today that a public ceremonial beam signing will take place August 11th, 10 a.m. as part of the celebration for its new location at the construction site near Exit 21 off U.S. Highway 67 and 167 in Cabot. Staff will sign a steel beam before crews lift it into place. The beam will remain a part of the shelter and stand as a reminder of both the people and the support that made this project possible. The Faulkner County Sheriff's Office released a statement on Thursday about concerns related to HVAC and plumbing at the Faulkner County Detention Center Unit 2. According to the Sheriff's Office, recent hot temperatures made parts of the facility warmer than usual, placing additional strain on the center's HVAC system, which is not working to its full capacities. Staff are aware these conditions are uncomfortable and have been handling the issue, according to the Sheriff's Office. Back in May, county officials approved over $25,000 for HVAC repairs and diagnostics in Unit 2, and contractors continue working on the system. I'm Rick Walker in the First Community Bank Triarch 24-Hour News Center, where community comes first. Member FDIC.
2: The Triarch Weather Center. Here's a look at your forecast. A few clouds and mid-70s for the overnight hours. And then we've got a sunny, hot, and

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1: 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Monday at the Faulkner County Library. If you're looking for a meaningful way to impact the school districts in your community, look no further. Get back to school with ESS and a substitute training seminar. ESS will be hosting a free substitute training seminar at the library. The event is free. It's open to the public. No registration is required. Dog Days of Summer Blood Drive is on. There has been a critical blood shortage and you can help out. The Conway Community Center will host a blood drive on Monday from 10 a.m. to 2 p.m. It's a great chance to help out others. And Painting with a Librarian in Cabot opens up. The registration opens up on Monday. You can join in for the monthly virtual painting tutorial and sign up for the tutorial as well as a kit. That's while supplies last, but it does open up on Monday. 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
2: From the TriArc Weather Center, here's a look at your forecast. A few clouds and mid-70s for the overnight hours. And then we've got a sunny, hot, and humid day coming up on Friday, near 100 on the 10th, and the heat index at about 110. Maybe a shower on Friday night, and then we're in the low 90s, breezy and sunny on Saturday. Looks like upper 80s and sunny on Sunday, not as humid. This is staff meteorologist Steve.

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4: Fox News, I'm Chris DeMeo. President Trump announcing a deal has been reached for Hamas to disarm.
5: The president said a phased implementation of his 20-point peace plan will commence with Hamas laying down arms, Israel withdrawing its troops, and Gaza patrolled by an international stabilization force working with Palestinian police.
4: Fox's Gernal Scott. Seattle's police chief Sean Barnes resigns under pressure from the mayor over the response to last weekend's deadly shooting at a food festival.
6: It was 5 hours before the police department and Mayor Wilson held a news conference to announce one person had been arrested. And it wasn't until Monday, 17 hours later, that officials confirmed another suspect had died at the scene and a third unidentified suspect remained missing.
4: Fox's Claudia Cowan. At least six Seattle City Council members are backing the police chief. 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
9: The TriArch Weather Center. Here's a look at your forecast. A few clouds and mid-70s for the overnight hours. And then we've got a sunny, hot, and humid day coming up on Friday, near 100 on the temp, and the heat index at about 110. Maybe a shower on Friday night, and then we're in the low 90s, breezy and sunny on Saturday. Looks like upper 80s and sunny on Sunday, not as humid. This is staff meteorologist Steve.

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1: North Little Rock police responded to a deadly shooting on Thursday afternoon at the Circle K gas station, the 8100 block of Counts Massey Road near Maumelle. The North Little Rock Police Department confirms that

easiest way possible with family fun, delicious treats, and nonstop excitement. It's Tuesday, 5:30 to 7 p.m. at Matthews Park. 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That's happening Wednesday, 9 a.m. to 2:30 p.m. No walk-ins accepted after 2:30 p.m. at J. Miles Barbershop and Salon at 3005 Hawkins Drive, Suite 1 in Searcy. 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
1: The TriArc Weather Center. Here's a look at your forecast. A few clouds and mid-70s for the overnight hours. And then we've got a sunny, hot, and humid day coming up on Friday, near 100 on the 10th, and the heat index at about 110. Maybe a shower on Friday night, and then we're in the low 90s, breezy and sunny on Saturday. Looks like upper 80s and sunny on Sunday, not as humid. This is staff meteorologist Steve

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4: News. I'm Deborah Valentine. President Trump says a deal has been reached to fully disarm Hamas and all of our armed groups in Gaza.
5: In a Truth Social post, President Trump called the work of his Board of Peace a monumental step toward a lasting peace. Provisions of the plan, he said, will result in a Palestinian government in control of Gaza with no harbor for terror groups.
4: Fox's Gurnell Scott. The nomination of Attorney General nominee Todd Blanche on hold. Fox's Jared Halpern explains.
6: The vote in the Senate Judiciary Committee was postponed after Republican Senators John Cornyn and Tom Tillis demanded more information from the Justice Department about ending a weaponization fund and other elements of a settlement between the president and the IRS.
4: President Trump says he'll renominate Blanche after the midterms after Senators Cornyn and Tillis have departed Congress. 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
9: The Tri-Arc Weather Center, here's a look at your forecast. A few clouds and mid-70s for the overnight hours. And then we've got a sunny, hot, and humid day coming up on Friday, near 100 on the temp, and the heat index at about 110. Maybe a shower on Friday night, and then we're in the low 90s, breezy and sunny on Saturday. Looks like upper 80s and sunny on Sunday, not as humid. This is staff meteorologist Steve.

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1: The Arkansas Secretary of State has now determined that the petition submitted for the proposed Arkansas Ballot Measures Right Amendment doesn't meet the legal requirements. According to reports, Cole Jester stated the amendment does not meet the requirements necessary to qualify for the general election in November. After a completion of a review that was done by the Office of the Secretary of State, Jester notified the petition sponsor on Thursday that the submission had failed to satisfy legal requirements. A formal rejection letter detailing the specified deficiencies has been provided to that sponsor. And Jacksonville Towers, an independent senior living facility, is still struggling to get one of the elevators back up and running. State inspectors said one of the building's elevators is now back in compliance, but the second elevator remains out of service. Again, that's the Jacksonville Towers in Jacksonville. And a familiar face will be back in Conway. University of Central Arkansas has hired Daniel Beavers as the Assistant Athletic Director for Internal Operations. In the release, the Director of Athletics, Matt Whiting, welcomed Beavers back to Conway and pointed to Beavers' experience at the University of Arkansas, as well as his understanding of the UCA athletic culture. I'm Rick Walker in the First Community Bank Triarch 24-Hour News Center, where community comes first. 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
2: The Triarch Weather Center, here's a look at your forecast. A few clouds and mid-70s for the overnight hours. And then we've got a sunny, hot, and humid day coming up on Friday, near 100 on the 10th, and the heat index at about 110. Maybe a shower on Friday night, and then we're in the low 90s, breezy and sunny on Saturday. Looks like upper 80s and sunny on Sunday, not as humid. This is Staff Meteorologist Steve Hamilton.

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1: 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Participants can access the Faulkner County Seed Library for seeds for the fall garden and start seeds to take home. You can get ready for the new school year with fun food and free supplies. Apostolic Revival Church having it all with a back-to-school bash packed with activities for the kids. That's Saturday, 10 a.m. to 2 p.m. at 1150 Peyton Street in Ward. 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
1: The Tri-Arc Weather Center. Here's a look at your forecast. A few clouds and mid-70s for the overnight hours. And then we've got a sunny, hot, and humid day coming up on Friday, near 100 on the temp, and the heat index at about 110. Maybe a shower on Friday night, and then we're in the low 90s, breezy and sunny on Saturday. Looks like upper 80s and sunny on Sunday, not as humid. This is staff meteorologist Steve

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the Tri-Arc Weather Center, here's a look at your forecast. A few clouds and mid-70s for the overnight hours. And then we've got a sunny, hot, and humid day coming up on Friday, near 100 on the 10th, and the heat index at about 110. Maybe a shower on Friday night, and then we're in the low 90s, breezy and sunny on Saturday. Looks like upper 80s and sunny on Sunday, not

50s for the overnight hours. And then we've got a sunny, hot, and humid day coming up on Friday, near 100 on the 10th, and the heat index at about 110. Maybe a shower on Friday night, and then we're in the low 90s, breezy and sunny on Saturday. Looks like upper 80s and sunny on Sunday, not as humid. This is staff meteorologist Steve Hammond.

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1: Conway Public Schools has named computer technician Carl King as the district's central office employee of the year. According to the district, King also assists Conway schools with security and cybersecurity in particular. The district said Carl consistently goes above and beyond, tackling challenges proactively and ensuring every project is completed with excellence. His positive attitude and strong relationships with the team make him a true asset. King works with a team of computer experts for the school district. Eddie Joe Williams, the former Cabot mayor and state senator, plans to run against Mayor Ken Kincaid in the November election. According to a report from the Jacksonville Leader, Williams announced his candidacy as filing open on Wednesday. Kincaid first won the mayor's seat in 2018, seeking a third term in office. Williams currently serves as the Lone Oak County Clerk. He served in the Arkansas Senate from 2011 to 2017 and served as the legislative body's majority leader from 2013 to 2015. I'm Rick Walker in the First Community Bank Tri-Arc 24-Hour News Center, where community comes first. 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
2: The Tri-Arc Weather Center. Here's a look at your forecast. A few clouds and mid-70s for the overnight hours. And then we've got a sunny, hot, and humid day coming up on Friday, near 100 on the 10th, and the heat index at about 110. Maybe a shower on Friday night, and then we're in the low 90s, breezy and sunny on Saturday. Looks like upper 80s and sunny on Sunday, not as humid. This is staff meteorologist Steve

0: 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It's a free educational event. It will provide valuable resources, support, caregiving tips, education, and lunch for those caring for a loved one with dementia. It's happening at the First United Methodist Church in the Great Hall. Also Thursday, 3 p.m. at Galloway Park in Jacksonville, Popsicles in the Park is back. You can beat the heat and join in at the park for a cool treat. It's a perfect way to cool down and enjoy everything the parks have to offer. And back to school party at Sylvan Hills UMC. That's in Sherwood, and that's happening Thursday. You can help your kids get ready for the new school year with fun, food, and free health services. Thursday, 4 to 7 p.m., they'll have free immunizations and physicals, snacks, bounce house with water slide as well. 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
3: The TriArc Weather Center. Here's a look at your forecast. A few clouds and mid-70s for the overnight hours. And then we've got a sunny, hot, and humid day coming up on Friday, near 100 on the 10th, and the heat index at about 110. Maybe a shower on Friday night, and then we're in the low 90s, breezy and sunny on Saturday. Looks like upper 80s and sunny on Sunday, not as humid. This is staff meteorologist Steve Hamilton.

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5: Fox News. I'm Deborah Valentine. President Trump, in a Truth Social post, says a deal has been reached to fully disarm Hamas and other armed groups in Gaza. More from Fox's Grinnell Scott.
6: Provisions of the plan, he said, will result in a Palestinian government in control of Gaza with no harbor for terror groups. It would also, according to the plan, ensure security for Israel.
5: The statement called the deal a major step towards ending the war. At least 18 migrants have died trying to reach the Spanish enclave of Ceuta, where Spain deployed its military after thousands of people breached the border with Morocco and poured into the tiny Spanish territory. Spanish Prime Minister Pedro Sanchez is expected to join Interior Minister Fernando Grande Marlaska in a visit to Ceuta on Friday morning. In Pakistan, rescuers recovered four bodies of 10 hikers who went missing after an avalanche. 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
7: The Tri-Arch Weather Center. Here's a look at your forecast. A few clouds and mid-70s for the overnight hours. And then we've got a sunny, hot, and humid day coming up on Friday, near 100 on the 10th, and the heat index at about 110. Maybe a shower on Friday night, and then we're in the low 90s, breezy and sunny on Saturday. Looks like upper 80s and sunny on Sunday, not as humid. This is staff meteorologist Steve Hammond.

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2: Cabot Animal Support Services announced today that a public ceremonial beam signing will take place August 11th, 10 a.m. as part of the celebration for its new location at the construction site near Exit 21 off U.S. Highway 67 and 167 in Cabot. Staff will sign a steel beam before crews lift it into place. The beam will remain a part of the shelter and stand as a reminder of both the people and the support that made this project possible. The Faulkner County Sheriff's Office released a statement on Thursday about concerns related to HVAC and plumbing at the Faulkner County Detention Center Unit 2. According to the Sheriff's Office, recent hot temperatures made parts of the facility warmer than usual, placing additional strain on the center's HVAC system, which is not working to its full capacities. Staff are aware these conditions are uncomfortable and have been handling the issue, according to the Sheriff's Office. Back in May, county officials approved over $25,000 for HVAC repairs and diagnostics in Unit 2, and contractors continue working on the system. I'm Rick Walker in the First Community Bank Triarch 24-Hour News Center, where community comes first. 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
5: Tri-Arc Weather Center. Here's a look at your forecast. A few clouds and mid-70s for the overnight hours. And then we've got a sunny, hot, and humid day coming up on Friday, near 100 on the 10th, and the heat index at about 110. Maybe a shower on Friday night, and then we're in the low 90s, breezy and sunny on Saturday. Looks like upper 80s and sunny on Sunday, not as humid. This is staff meteorologist Steve Hamilton.

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You can help the Jacksonville Police Department cram the cruiser with essential back-to-school supplies. 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That's Friday, noon to 2 p.m. Donations can also be dropped off at the Jacksonville Police Department during regular hours. Coho is excited to partner with the Pine Street Backpack Program to help students start the school year prepared, confident, and equipped for success. If your child needs a backpack filled with essential school supplies, make sure to get them registered before the deadline. The deadline is on Friday. Coho's campus is going to be the pickup location, 608 East Robin Street, and August 14th will be the Summer Bash pickup. And Pop-Up Friday continues at the Cabot Community Center. 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
1: The Tri-Arc Weather Center. Here's a look at your forecast. A few clouds and mid-70s for the overnight hours. And then we've got a sunny, hot, and humid day coming up on Friday, near 100 on the 10th, and the heat index at about 110. Maybe a shower on Friday night, and then we're in the low 90s, breezy and sunny on Saturday. Looks like upper 80s and sunny on Sunday, not as humid. This is staff meteorologist Steve

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the Tri-Arc Weather Center, here's a look at your forecast. A few clouds and mid-70s for the overnight hours. And then we've got a sunny, hot, and humid day coming up on Friday, near 100 on the 10th, and the heat index at about 110. Maybe a shower on Friday night, and then we're in the low 90s, breezy and sunny on Saturday. Looks like upper 80s and sunny on Sunday.

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Welcome to Friday morning. We started today. That's right, the countdown to high school football. Conway Christian going to be on our guest for the Football Friday preview show at 7.

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0: it's Christina, the Culture Queen, bringing you everything you need to know to be in the know and to be entertained. Culture, cuisine, entertainment. I'm Christina Munoz-Madsen, and I've got you covered. It's Friday, so that means we're going to give you a glimpse of several entertainment options throughout this weekend. Footloose is at Murray's Dinner Playhouse in Little Rock. 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Into the Woods is at the Community Theater of Cabot. 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Shrek the Musical is playing at the Arts and Science Center for Southeast Arkansas in Pine Bluff. Through adventure and song, the musical explores themes of acceptance, friendship, and inner beauty, showing that true love and identity often come from the most unexpected places. 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Set in the late 70s, this hilarious story of friendship and revenge in the Rolodex era is outrageous, thought-provoking, and even a little romantic. 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And Bryan Adams with guests Pat Benatar and Neil Giraldo will be at Simmons Bank Arena in North Little Rock Saturday night. 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And I hope you have a wonderful weekend. 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I'm Christina the Culture Queen, bringing you everything you need to know to be in the know and be entertained.
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1: North Little Rock police responded to a deadly shooting on Thursday afternoon at the Circle K gas station, the 8100 block of Counts Massey Road near Maumelle. The North Little Rock Police Department confirms that one man was the victim and he was inside the store. He was not identified pending notification of next of kin. He died at the scene. An Arkansas law that would prohibit minors from accessing materials that are considered obscene will be allowed to take effect following a federal judge's ruling. On Thursday, Judge Stephen Grass, writing for the 8th U.S. Circuit Court of Appeals, ruled that Act 372 can take effect. The appeals court ruling comes after U.S. Circuit Judge Timothy Brooks of the Western District of Arkansas issued an injunction in July of 2023. Officials with the Conway Fire Department announced the loss of one of their employees, firefighter engineer Derek Johnson. Fire officials posted a statement on social media saying that Johnson served the citizens of Conway with honor, dedication, and compassion. Again, our thoughts and prayers with all of the friends and family of Conway Fire Department engineer Derek Johnson. I'm Rick Walker in the First Community Bank Tri-Arc 24-Hour News Center, where community comes first. 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
2: The Tri-Arc Weather Center. Here's a look at your forecast. A few clouds and mid-70s for the overnight hours. And then we've got a sunny, hot, and humid day coming up on Friday near 100 on the 10th and the heat index at about 110. Maybe a shower on Friday night and then we're in the low 90s. Breezy and sunny on Saturday. Looks like upper 80s and sunny on Sunday. Not as humid. This is Staff Meteorologist Steve Hammond.

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Ready to go into a Friday morning, getting drunk on a plane. 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

0: 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Monday at the Faulkner County Library, if you're looking for a meaningful way to impact the school districts in your community, look no further. 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ESS will be hosting a free substitute training seminar at the library. 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It's open to the public. No registration is required. Dog Days of Summer Blood Drive is on. There has been a critical blood shortage, and you can help out. The Conway Community Center will host a blood drive on Monday from 10 a.m. to 2 p.m. It's a great chance to help out others. And Painting with a Librarian in Cabot opens up. The registration opens up on Monday. You can join in for the monthly virtual painting tutorial and sign up for the tutorial as well as a kit. That's while supplies last, but it does open up on Monday. 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
2: The TriArc Weather Center. Here's a look at your forecast. A few clouds and mid-70s for the overnight hours. And then we've got a sunny, hot, and humid day coming up on Friday, near 100 on the 10th, and the heat index at about 110. Maybe a shower on Friday night, and then we're in the low 90s, breezy and sunny on Saturday. Looks like upper 80s and sunny on Sunday, not as humid. This is staff meteorologist Steve

today's best country 24 hours a day, 7 days a week. We are country and we know it. Right here on My Country Y107. Hi there, JR. Going to be a hot day today. Yes, the relief we saw yesterday is coming back to hottest today here in My Country.

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3: Fox News, I'm CJ Papa. Major push for peace by disarming Hamas in Gaza.
4: The president says Gaza's Board of Peace was able to secure an agreement for Hamas to disarm. And if this comes into fruition, it would be a huge milestone in the 20-point plan the president unveiled in October. The president saying this agreement is a critical step towards Gaza finally being governed by a new Palestinian government that will work closely with the Board of Peace to help the Palestinian people.
3: Fox's Madeline Rivera reporting. A cabinet meeting on the schedule for the commander-in-chief.
5: For the first time, his top aides will gather at Camp David, the presidential retreat in the Maryland mountains.
3: Fox's Jared Halpern at the White House. At least 18 migrants died trying to reach the Spanish territory on its northern coast. Thousands breached the frontier with Morocco that's just across the Strait of Gibraltar. 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
7: From the Triarch Weather Center, clear and warm this morning. It's going to be sunny, hot, and humid today with a high of 99. The heat index near 110. Chance of a shower or thunderstorm later on this evening. Our low 76. Sunny and breezy, 92 on Saturday. Saturday night's low 71. Breezy on Sunday with a high 90. I'm staff meteorologist Ann Holland.

My Country Y107. Thanks so much for making us a part of your Friday morning. It's George Burge now to kick things off on Friday here in My Country.

0: Hello, it's Christina the Culture Queen, bringing you everything you need to know to be in the know and to be entertained. 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And I hope you have a wonderful weekend. 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I'm Christina the Culture Queen, bringing you everything you need to know to be in the know and be entertained.
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0: chill a word.
1: Mike Country, Y107. Hi there. JR with you. Glad to have you on board here as we kick off another Friday morning from right here in downtown Conway. Getting ready to head over to Big Bad Breakfast for our Friday morning football preview show. Coming your way at 7. Y107.

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2: Today's best country is right here, my country, Y107 with JR. And speaking of the best, taking care of me and our community the best is Conway Regional. That's right. You know, a little over 6 years ago, I had heart surgery, and that was really my first in-depth experience with Conway Regional, but there were so many other things that working with Conway Regional, I was able to get to know them well and get to experience that high-quality, compassionate health care that they provide at Conway Regional. And Conway Regional continues to deliver that today right here in our community. 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Conway Regional is taking care of you. They're taking care of me. 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All through the years, Conway Regional is continuing to introduce innovative products and programs and technologies and treatments that help us as a community live better. 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
5: From the Triarc Weather Center, clear and warm this morning. It's going to be sunny, hot, and humid today with a high of 99. The heat index near 110. Chance of a shower or thunderstorm later on this evening. Our low 76. Sunny and breezy, 92 on Saturday. Saturday night's low 71. Breezy on Sunday with a high 90. I'm staff meteorologist Dan Hunt.

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1: The Arkansas Secretary of State has now determined that the petition submitted for the proposed Arkansas Ballot Measures Right Amendment doesn't meet the legal requirements. According to reports, Cole Jester stated the amendment does not meet the requirements necessary to qualify for the general election in November. After a completion of a review that was done by the Office of the Secretary of State, Jester notified the petition sponsor on Thursday that the submission had failed to satisfy legal requirements. A formal rejection letter detailing the specified deficiencies has been provided to that sponsor. And Jacksonville Towers, an independent senior living facility, is still struggling to get one of the elevators back up and running. State inspectors said one of the building's elevators is now back in compliance, but the second elevator remains out of service. Again, that's the Jacksonville Towers in Jacksonville. And a familiar face will be back in Conway. University of Central Arkansas has hired Daniel Beavers as the Assistant Athletic Director for Internal Operations. In the release, the Director of Athletics, Matt Whiting, welcomed Beavers back to Conway and pointed to Beavers' experience at the University of Arkansas, as well as his understanding of the UCA athletic culture. I'm Rick Walker in the First Community Bank Tri-Arc 24-Hour News Center, where community comes first. 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
3: From the Tri-Arc Weather Center, clear and warm this morning. It's going to be sunny, hot, and humid today with a high of 99. The heat index near 110. Chance of a shower or thunderstorm later on this evening. Our low 76. Sunny and breezy, 92 on Saturday. Saturday night's low 71. Breezy on Sunday with a high 90. I'm Staff Meteorologist Ann Holland.

My Country Y107. Hi there. Well, another hot, sunny day ahead of us. Heat advisory in effect again for today. Yeah, I know. We thought we were going to get a break. Maybe over the weekend we'll get a break. Am I kidding myself?

0: are inviting you to join me as we stuff the bus on Saturday at the Walmart over on Skyline here in Conway. Stuff the bus for the United Way of Central Arkansas as we get ready for another school year. We need pencils. We need dry erase markers. We need scissors, antibacterial wipes, backpacks, Kleenex, three-ring zipper binders, headphones with cords, all that for our kids. Over 30 schools in Faulkner, Perry, Conway, and Van Buren counties will benefit from your kindness and generosity this weekend. All right? Once again, we need pencils, dry erase markers, scissors, antibacterial wipes, backpacks, Kleenex, three-ring zipper binders, headphones with cords, and we'll be collecting those at Walmart on Skyline in Conway Saturday 9 to 2. We'll have hot dogs off the Centennial Bay Grill and Andy's Frozen Custard. Stuff the bus with the United Way of Central Arkansas, Burco, and Tri-Arc Radio. 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

0: The Stripes at UCA with head coach Nathan Brown as he talked about the 2026 Bears and the attitude of the players he has on the roster this season and the relationship between players and the Bears staff.
1: I feel like these guys, and again, I say this all the time, and this is not to pat me on the back, but like you don't have to schedule a meeting with the head coach here. I'm always available. You know, we've got a lot of these young men who come from Power Four schools that say, hey, I never saw the head coach, or we never went to the head coach's office. And I love guys coming in and just shooting the bull with me, right? We don't even have to talk about football. Let's talk about life. Let's just hang out. Let's have an experience together, right? So, again, that's the beauty of this is obviously, you know, you got a school the size of UCA, which is great. A lot of enrollment. You got a lot of people involved in this program and this university. But then it does have a small, kind of a small school feel at the same time. And that's, I think we're in that happy medium, and that's a fun place to be.
0: Coach Brown also talked about what kind of mindset he sees in the young men that are here to play this season for UCA.
1: As a coach, like, you really cannot coach a kid to compete. I mean, we can teach the X's and O's. We can teach fundamentals, a lot of things. But, like, the difference in being a great player and an average player is obviously the refuse-to-lose mentality. And again, at this level of ball, you know, playing in the United Athletic Conference Division I football at UCA, most of these guys are true competitors. So it's fun to watch that come out, even in something as simple as a conditioning.
0: UCA starts the season on the road at UT Martin Thursday, August 27th. And TriArc Sports will keep you updated weekly throughout the season on what is happening with the UCA Bears with Coach Brown and other Bears. This week, TriArc Radio is excited to get back to starting our countdown of high school football teams, and we will be featuring Conway Christian Friday morning, along with new head coach Daniel Ellen at 7 o'clock, talking about the upcoming season. 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That's a look at the Chris Crane Hyundai Sports Update on the TriArc Sports Network.
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4: From the TriArc Weather Center, clear and warm this morning. It's going to be sunny, hot, and humid today with a high of 99. The heat index near 110. Chance of a shower or thunderstorm later on this evening. Our low 76. Sunny and breezy, 92 on Saturday. Saturday night's low 71. Breezy on Sunday with

0: Weather Center, clear and warm this morning. It's going to be sunny, hot, and humid today with a high of 99. The heat index near 110. Chance of a shower or thunderstorm later on this evening. Our low 76. Sunny and breezy, 92 on Saturday. Saturday night's low 71. Breezy on Sunday with a high 90. I'm staff meteorologist Dan Holliday.
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1: And good morning and welcome back. Yes, indeed, the last day of July. So you know what that means, guys. It's time to really focus in on that eight-letter word that we all love this time of year.
2: Absolutely. Can't get here soon enough. Well, and if we can just get a little cool weather, that's kind of what I'd like. And I mean, like, in the 80s.
1: Yeah, that'd be nice. Exactly. That'd be nice. I mean, we're seeing the 80s, but it's like midnight or something like that. And so, but yes, football season is arriving. And we are now kicking off six successive shows talking about the high school teams that are here in the Central Arkansas, what we call the Tri-Arc area. And we will be talking with folks from Searcy, from Conway, from Greenbrier, Valonia, Mayflower. And this morning, we are talking with Coach Daniel Allen and the Conway Christian Eagles. And Matt, you and I talked about this last week, that, you know, it's exciting to see change, and it's fun to see change. This season, there is change all over the landscape for the Tri-Arc Radio Network team of sports.
2: Yeah, absolutely. I mean, you even look at across the landscape of Arkansas high school football, I think there's 62 new coaches.
1: I saw that.
2: And which is just incredible. It's just a crazy number. But I just think that speaks to the climate of public sports and public schools, really, in the state of Arkansas right now. There's so many changes going on. But, yeah, here locally, Conway Christian's got a new face running the program. And I know he's excited, and I know the fans are excited to see what kind of product he puts on the field this year.
1: Absolutely. Coach Daniel Allen joins us here this morning. And you talk about change, but it's a little bit of a change. But as we were talking before we came on, this is not an unfamiliar place for you to be, right? At both in Conway and at Conway Christian. And, Coach, congratulations taking over the reins at Conway Christian after Coach Kramer relinquished his Friday night whistle and responsibilities. But talk about, as we launch off into here, a little bit about what the Conway Christian program means, because I know that it's much more, and you've been there for so long, you have seen a lot of change, and you've seen a lot of growth, and now being in the position that you're in, kind of give us a background and a feel for the Conway Christian program.
3: Yeah, well, appreciate you having us. Yeah, this will be my 10th year at Conway Christian, and I tell people I have been there for just the highest moment in the school's history and also some of the lowest ones, going from having a year where we didn't even win a game to going undefeated and winning the state championship. So I've seen kind of the spectrum of all of it, but yeah, we've grown as a school and are growing a lot as a school, building new buildings, have a new one that we're going to move into this year as far as the high school goes. So all that stuff is exciting. As far as the football program is concerned, you know, we've experienced a lot of success, like I said, mm-hmm. and as y'all know, but it's more than that, especially at a private Christian school. We talk to the kids a lot about how winning games and winning a state championship it's never the goal. We don't talk to them about that specifically. It's a byproduct of doing things a certain way. And I think that because we have the word Christian in our name, that I think there's a certain standard that we have to uphold, even more so than other teams around us. And we're not trying to be anybody else. We're not trying to, you know, find the next exciting thing. We're just who we are, and we try and do it extremely well. We try and represent Christ in everything that we do, and we're not always perfect because we're human and we make mistakes. You know, I got thrown out of a football game last year arguing with a ref. Like,
2: this guy.
3: It happens. But even in doing, like, we're passionate about what we do, but we're going to do it in a way that when people look at us, even when, you know, years from now, I tell people, like, even in the state championship game, I I have to think a little bit about what the final score was to the game. And I do. I mean, that's a big moment, and I remember a lot about it. But more so, like, people forget stats and they forget scores and all that stuff. Even the next year, even a couple weeks later, they're going to forget that stuff. But they're always going to remember, like, the impact you had on them and how you carried yourself and stuff like that. So we really try and talk to our kids about that, and not just, yeah, it's a game and there is a score and you are trying to win the games. Like, that is a thing. So, like, we're not dumb to that, but we're also going to do it in a certain way because we think God honors how you do that stuff, especially being a Christian school. You know, there's obviously a ton of successful programs that are not
1: right
3: doing it the way we do, and I'm not saying that's right or wrong. I'm just saying it's not how we do it because
1: right.
3: of who we are. So we really try and instill that in our kids, and that's something Coach Kramer has done a great job, and he's still there as the athletic director. He's
1: right.
3: still doing it, just not directly to the football program. So he still has a great impact on us as a football team, but athletics as a whole.
4: Coach, you've had the chance to watch a lot of these kids grow since you've been there, the times that you have, the years that you have. Looking at this young crew that's coming in, what do you expect from them? Where do you see their strengths and where they need to grow and things like that?
3: Yeah, well, first of all, what I expect from them is just to come in and compete. You know, I'm sure we'll talk about it, but y'all mentioned change in the landscape and stuff, and there's a lot of change for us, not just me being the new head coach, but bumping up a classification is right. something new. So there's a lot of challenge in that. And in all honesty, like, we're still, yeah, we're a 3A team and our school is big, but because of how our classes are broke down, like, our senior class only has 10 total boys in the grade.
4: Wow.
3: And only two of them play football.
4: Mm.
3: And they didn't even play football last year. So we're a very young team. Our numbers are not that of what even we're going to face. Like, we're in the kind of mid to high 20s. Now, program-wide, we have really good numbers, like looking down in lower grades and stuff. But this year, that's going to be a challenge. And I think the kids are aware that it's very rare to go into a season with two seniors on the team
4: yeah.
3: and ones that don't have experience playing football. So, you know, I think that youth is it's a challenge, but it can be a strength because it forces a lot of guys. Like, there's no – usually you got 10-plus seniors on the team. They're the leaders. Everyone follows them. We don't have that. Not that our seniors aren't great kids and stuff, but it's just a different dynamic. So it's forcing some of these younger guys to step into leadership roles early on. And I think that as they figure that out and what their role is on the team, that it's going to be a strength for us. Now, I think we have obviously a ton of sophomores and juniors. I think for the most part, all of them are taking on new jobs. Even the juniors coming back from last year I think we had 13 seniors last year. So a lot of those juniors are having to do new things. Some of them, like Makai here, haven't played football before, and they're figuring out what that even is, but there is a lot of skill. I talked to them about that, like going to team camps and 7-on-7s. Like, you know, we get out there and we're very competitive. Like, we've got talent. It's just being consistent with that. And, you know, with depth and numbers, you get tired, especially out there on the hot turf
1: yeah.
3: in a team camp, and you start to get drained. And those initial moments, the first 30 minutes of where you're playing against some of the 4A, 5A schools that we're team camping with, and we're right there with them, and then we kind of lose that. So just working on being more consistent. There is no shortage of aggressiveness. Like, they're ready to go and ready to get after it, and I think there's going to be some growing pains, as there always is with youth, but hopefully by the time we get to the season and get into conference play, we've got a lot of that stuff figured out, and everyone kind of knows what their role is within the team.
4: So, Coach, working under Coach Kramer, which I have a tremendous amount of respect for, I've grown to be good friends with him over the years. Just tell us a little bit about the type of program that he built and he instilled there at Conway Christian, and how you're going to take over. Are you going to implement anything new, or are you just going to kind of roll with what he's got?
3: Probably a mixture of both, I would say. Like, I've been there. This will be my 10th year. I came here straight out of college, essentially. So this is kind of what I've known. Like, my experience is pulled from this and, like, me playing high school football. So, there's things that'll be different, but as a whole, like, the overall culture of the program and stuff is going to be largely the same, and how we teach our kids is going to be largely the same. Scheme things, like, offensively, he called offense. He's not this year, so there's going to be changes in that. But even within that, a lot of the terminology is similar to help kids kind of make that transition. So, you know, he's got a lot of strengths as a coach and as a man, and he did a really good job of that part. And he would tell you he's terrible at the culture side of things, but in all honesty, I think he was really good at that stuff, and that's something that, as a new head coach, I'll pull a lot from, that because that's the side that people, you know, football, calling a defense and game planning and stuff like that's going to be the same outside of my time. Might be pulled in different ways, but the culture side of running a program and those kind of things, that's something I'll definitely continue on, because it's got proven success. Like, why am I going to change something that I'll say it on the radio because whatever. He's the winningest coach in the program's history, and I joke with him about how I'm coming for his record, but the reality is I'm not. That's not what I'm trying to do. I'm not trying to go out. I'm trying to win games, but that's not the goal. It's ultimately about, you know, trying to raise these guys into good young men and godly men and all that stuff, and Coach Kramer did a really good job of that. He also did a really good job of the football side of things, but I think the culture and all that kind of stuff is what I'll really kind of draw back to.
1: When you look at the football side of things, of course, you've been the defensive guy, and now having to take over, the overall head coach part. Talk about your division of labor within your program. It's not like you've got 30 coaches on the sideline. So talk about what your role is going to be in addition to the head coach role with regards to defense. Who's going to be who you're leaning on for offense? Kind of talk a little bit about that coaching.
3: Right. So we've got, including me, five football coaches on the staff total for the whole program, which is not as many as some of the other teams will face, but, you know, it's what we've had forever. Like, we're used to that workload. So I'll still be coaching the defensive side of things, still calling the defense, and we kind of have it broken up to where of the five of us, we have a focus. So there's me and then two other guys that are primarily defensive coaches, and then they'll do stuff on offense. So, like, I am the defense coordinator, and I'll do defensive backs, and then I'm, like, the assistant receivers coach. So I go over there, and I can throw them the football some, but I don't have to, like, necessarily plan a whole offensive anything.
1: Right.
3: Like, our offense coordinator tells me what he needs me to do. So we got me, and then Coach Clint Hare, who's been there, I think this is his third or fourth year, maybe, with us at school. He'll coach the linebackers, and then Coach Jevin Calloway, who's coming over, this will be his first year. He actually graduated from Conway Christian. He was there my first 2 years at school, and then he's coming from Greenbrier most recently, and then before that he was at Southside B Branch and helped start their program. So he'll coach defensive line, and then on the offensive side, Parker Whitson, he's our offensive coordinator, and he's been there for probably 6 or 7 years, something like that, and he's been under Coach Kramer that whole time on the offensive side, and he's helped in recent years kind of take on a lot more of that offensive responsibility. So, and then Bo Stevenson is the offensive line coach, and he's another Conway Christian graduate that I coached several years ago. So that's our coaching staff. And then, yeah, like I said, we kind of divide up the roles to where we have to coach everything because there's five of us.
1: Sure.
3: Like, but I don't have to come up with a defensive practice plan and an offensive practice plan. I try and just focus on the defense, and then someone else tells me what I need to do on the offensive side. And then we all coach junior high as well. I'm the head junior high coach and senior high coach. And then we have seventh grade that I'm not as involved in, but three of the five of us will go and help kind of coach up the junior high. And we have Pee Wee flag football that we're getting started, and we'll do that as well. So we kind of coach from 4th grade to 12th grade, and we
4: makes
3: it
4: a very full week.
3: Exactly. It is.
1: A very full week you know, what is it, wash, rinse, recycle? Yeah. I mean, you know, that's kind of the way it goes here. So we'll talk about some of these young men that you have got coming in here this season. Of course, I brought a couple of them here today. Mm-hmm. Makai Pleasant and Crafton Fowler joining us here. Just want to talk about these two guys and kind of what you see their role as being and why you felt like these were two that we could have a good conversation with this morning.
3: Yeah, so I'll start with Makai. He's a junior. I think I mentioned earlier, it's his first year playing football. And I would love to take credit for him coming out to play, but I had nothing to do with it. He just, you know, we gave him the old first period athletics. If you're interested in playing football, we're going to have a meeting real quick. And he came in, I was like, Makai, you're playing football? So I think some kids had talked, like, wore him down throughout the year and got him to play, which is a huge blessing because even though he's never really played the sport, now he can talk more about his history. I don't know if he's played anything in the past, but he's a basketball player, and you can just, like, there's raw talent as far as he gets out there, and you can just, I mean, we had a 7-on-7 league throughout July, and the first game he played, or the first night he had, we had 3 games, and I think he had, like, 3 picks in the night, which is rotating defensive backs. Yeah. He played probably 5 series, had an interception in 3 of them. Like, he's got some natural raw talent, and, you know, as he starts to go through just fall camp and get into the season and figure that stuff out, we think he'll be a big asset as a corner. Like, you watch basketball guys, they're usually pretty good at, you know, lateral movement and on-ball defense and stuff like that. So he's got that talent, and then as a receiver, like, he's just a gifted athlete, and as he starts to figure out that stuff, like the football side of it, and, you know, we'll see when we put pads on, we go hit people, but we've done some team camps, and he's not – oh my gosh, Makai, let's make sure you're only out there for pass plays. Like, he's a physical kid too, so we're excited about that. And then Crafton Fowler, a sophomore that's going to be playing quarterback for us. He's played quarterback since in junior high. Like, that's what he's been since 7th grade. so coming in as a sophomore quarterback that as in a 3A football program, like, that's a big step, and he's like, it's not a new offense, but there's a lot of new things within it that he's having to learn. And he's come, I think we worked out 3 days a week throughout the summer, and every single day they had some kind of quarterback class with him and the junior high quarterbacks and stuff, and they would come and stay after and go through whatever it is that they do on that side of the ball. And you know, just he's been dedicated to it. He's trying to get better. He stays after. He comes to the junior high portion after senior high, and we'll flip the ball to their quarterback as he throws routes. Like, all of that's the things you kind of want out of a quarterback, that as far as the leadership side of things, I think he possesses now. Like, I tell him, like, Coach Whitson probably tells him, like, he's young, and he is going, like all of the young players, not just him, but he's going to make some mistakes, and it's important that he bounce back from them, and his are magnified because of the position he plays. But I think he's got a good head on his shoulders. He's got good physical ability. He's a big kid. He runs well, throws the ball well. So, again, just like Makai, just like some of the other guys that are we'll talk about, like, once they figure it out, and hopefully it happens really quickly, it might, I think there's a lot of success that they can have.
1: Well, when we come back, we're going to talk to these two young men who joined us here. We are at the Big Bad Breakfast. It is our Friday morning Football Friday preview show. And we are talking with Coach Daniel Ellen of the Conway Christian Eagles. And we'll talk to a couple of his guys as we come back. 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
1: And back we are here at Big Bad Breakfast, and Crafton Fowler joins us here this morning, the Conway Christian Eagles. And Coach was just talking about your leadership and what the things that, you know, the expectations for you are. What are your expectations, and what do you feel like your preparation for what your role is going to be with Conway Christian this year is all about?
10: We're just going to get out there and try to compete with other teams that we know might be a little bit bigger than us, or a lot of teams that we've played before, but we know that we got to step up without having a lot of guys above us. But we just got to go out there and compete and do the best we can.
1: What is it that draws you to want to be in that quarterback position? I mean, you know, some people say there's glory and there's all that, but, man, you're the hero if everything goes well. You're the GOAT if nothing goes well. Like, kind of talk about what your mindset is about how you like to approach the position of quarterback.
10: I just like being able to have the ball in my hands and know that it's on me to get it where it needs to go, and I got to take the accountability for if I do a good job or a bad job at what I'm doing.
2: So, playing the quarterback position, my son was a quarterback in high school, and I tell you, I feel sorry for your dad, because it took about 15 years off my life. Every Friday I was a nervous wreck, but just because he touches the ball, you touch the ball every play, and so it is on you, and it is a lot of the responsibility that goes on your shoulders. As a sophomore coming in, and Cooper started as a sophomore as well, just tell us a little bit about how you prepare for that and kind of your mindset, knowing that, like Coach said, you're going to make some mistakes, but how do you overcome those mistakes and learn and get better every week?
10: I'm just coming in every day after practice, trying to stay late, learn the offense through and through, work with Coach Whitson at what I need to do and what I need to work on, and just trying to do the best I can. And I know that I'm going to make mistakes, and I know that I got to bounce back from them and just next play, one after another. Just keep going.
11: Crushing it. I know Coach talked a little bit about, you know, having the ball in your hands and having some speed and can run well and things like that. What do you consider one of your strengths? Is it throwing it? Is it, you know, reading defenses? Is it running it? Where do you find yourself?
10: Probably throwing it, and I'm getting a lot better at reading defenses as well. Me and Coach Whitson have been working on that a lot. And just being on the same page with him, knowing what to look at, where the ball needs to go, when it needs to get out, just stuff like that.
11: How do you think it's helped you? Because like Coach said, you kind of grown up as a quarterback and going to make this role. But being a sophomore going into the role of a high school quarterback, what's that mean to you? Because you know you're going to probably start that first Friday night. So, you know, kids, every kid that's a quarterback in 7th grade, 8th grade, 9th grade, all this other stuff, that's a dream, is to start on a Friday night. So what's that mean to you as a sophomore?
10: Yes, sir. I'm just thankful for the opportunity that the coaches have given me and that they trust in me, and that they believe in my ability to be able to do that, and I'm just entirely grateful.
12: Who do you look at as being, like, maybe not necessarily a mentor or an idol, but somebody who you model your game after and who you want to learn from most and aspire to be that type of quarterback?
10: I have no clue. But
11: just as long as you didn't say your dad, that's all I have.
10: But as a mentor, for sure, it's been Coach Whitson. I've been with him countless hours this summer, and I'm probably going to still be with him for a long time. And we've just been working on getting on the same page, knowing what each other want to do, where the ball needs to go, timing, and just stuff like that to get the ball out.
12: Get the ball out and get it down the field. Get into your, as they say, get into your playmaker's hands, right?
10: Yes, sir.
4: You said you've been playing ball for all through junior high. Did you play peewee ball as well?
10: Yes, sir.
4: So you've been a quarterback the whole time?
10: For the most part, yes, sir.
4: So as a quarterback and a leader of the offense, like, how do you view yourself as a leader? Are you more of a vocal leader, or are you more just do it by action and let your actions speak for themselves?
10: I try to do it by action, getting there early, last one in, last one out. But then as that happens, the vocal ship comes out, and I start talking and being a vocal leader more.
11: So, you know, we talk about the numbers that, you know, you're in that 20 mark and everything, but also you guys might see a little bit of both ways, but what does it mean to play other sports? Because we talked about, you know, Kai here being a basketball player, you being a basketball player. Of course, you've grown 2 foot since the last time I saw you, I think. So what's it mean to you to get into that shape and be able to carry that throughout the year?
10: It's been good. It's a little bit hard on us during the summers because, you know, practice after practice after practice. But it's good for a lot of us to be able to stay in shape, keep it throughout the year, and just experiment with different sports. Like, this is Makai's first year, and he's done great.
12: When you look at what this season looks like, again, you're going to see, you mentioned it earlier, there's some familiarity with some of the teams that that y'all have seen, but when it comes to conference, I mean, it's as the song says, it's a whole new world out there. So the good thing is that there's no balance of expectations from the year before. You know, now it's just you get out there and you compete. What are some of the things that you're looking forward to with that newness and that freshness that comes to the schedule and to the players? I mean, you know, we've talked about there's a lot of new, you know, the new Conway Christian, almost, you could say, because of the personnel as well as the schedule and the classification. What are some of those things that you look forward to with that?
10: It's going to be good. I look forward to playing some better teams than we've played before, but a lot of them we've already played in non-conference games in the past years. But it'll be good for us to get a little bit better, we can't overlook any games. We have to be focused in on every single week, week after week, and lock in every practice every day to prepare for the next week.
4: Looking at the schedule, the non-conference, you know, that's always a good tune-up for getting ready for conference. What are some of the games that you've got circled on the schedule this year?
10: Bigelow.
12: I knew that was coming, but that was a freight train coming through the lobby.
4: I didn't know if I was going to get the political answer, or
11: it came out pretty quick, too, didn't it?
4: Yeah.
11: So, you know, you look at Bigelow. What are some of the other teams that you've heard about, you've read about, that you're excited? I know you're excited about your whole schedule, but some of the ones, like Jay said, which ones are you marking off there that, you know, that, hey, it's maybe that first conference game, we want to make a statement or whatever it is. What are some of those other teams?
10: Looking forward to playing like Perryville, Two Rivers, schools like those, Cutter. And we've played like Atkins and Quitman before for as long as I can remember. Yeah, and those have always been competitive games. But it'll be fun.
12: Well, we're excited about it. And as a sophomore, you're looking forward to a lot of time still ahead and being able to be in a position to where you're growing something. You're coming in at the right level at the right time because you're coming in as the whole program overall is going through a lot of new freshness and things like that. So that's got to excite you as well to just know that the future is very bright and that there's a lot of opportunity for you and for these kids. And so when you talk about these young men that you're playing with, who are some of the ones that you probably already are toning in going, okay, I know I can depend on this guy, or I'm looking forward to throwing to this guy or handing off to this guy. Who are some of those players that you're already getting that gel feeling going with?
10: Yes, sir. Easton Hartley's one of our best receivers, as well as Matthew Corbin, and then Creed Hillebrand. He's our running back. He's a great athlete. And some of those linemen are, I trust them that they've got my back.
12: Well, you got to have those big dogs and the big uglies, as it were, in front of you to make it happen, right?
10: Yes, sir.
12: Well, congratulations on what's going to be a fun season, and we wish you the very best in that. And when we come back, we're going to slide the headset over here to a defensive, offensive counterpart here. And again, as we've talked about, a lot of going both ways at this level, and so we're excited about that. And Crafton, looking forward to following you along this season.
10: Yes, sir. Thank you.
12: Thank you, and welcome back with more from the Big Bad Breakfast and our Football Friday preview show here this morning on Cat Country 98.9 and 92.5. 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
12: And welcome back here to Big Bad Breakfast right here in downtown Conway, where they're serving up some pancakes and hot coffee and scrambled eggs and great breakfast. We invite you to come on down and join us for some breakfast here as we embark on a Friday. And Makai Pleasant joins us now here. And Makai, as Coach has already alluded to, first season of football. Kind of give us an idea of why. You know, what was it that has drawn you into being a part of this program? And what do you feel like that you've done already just in your athletic career that prepares you for what you're going to see on Friday nights?
18: Some players are looking for me to play. I just want to come and play and be a part of the program.
12: What do you look at as being some of the skills that you bring to this team?
18: Mainly corner. I like playing corner. I like guarding receiver, and I'm just looking forward to get picks this year.
19: Well, coming in not knowing really a whole lot about the game, I'm sure you've watched a lot of it on TV, but playing that corner position, tell us a little bit about how your basketball skills translate onto the football field.
18: I was just used to guarding the ball, so it can really easily translate in foot coordination.
19: Yeah. A lot of anticipation in basketball. It probably translates reading the ball, reading the eyes of the quarterback. So when you came out and you first put that helmet on, how did it feel?
18: It felt different. It was definitely – it wasn't easy.
19: Yeah.
18: But I'm trying to – I'm looking forward to – make it happen.
19: Yeah. So, being a first-year football player, what did you think about getting out there in that first pick, putting on that helmet, you know, and just really, I guess, absorbing all that at one time? How was that feeling?
18: It felt good. Definitely, I just like making an impact on my team on the defense end.
12: Talk about this program of Conway Christian being a part of this team. I mean, you know, we've already mentioned the lower numbers, but that gives you guys really a chance to, you know, to gel together. I mean, it's your brother on your left, it's your brother on your right, your brother in front of you, and yet, you're building relationships. Talk about how those relationships are important to you in your position and what you want to accomplish.
18: We don't got that many players, so like through the summer we was just playing hard, conditioning, so we could get used to it.
12: What's the conditioning like difference between basketball and football?
18: It's some drills in football that's hard. It's hard to make it through.
12: What's the one drill you'd like to see him drop?
18: Four quarters.
19: I don't know if Coach heard that or not.
11: I bet you're going to be doing five quarters next week.
19: So going into the season, I know you've never experienced it, and well, either one of you really, because Crafton's a sophomore. But there's nothing like those Friday night lights. I mean, it's something that you'll remember the rest of your life, and something that you can look back on. What's one thing about this season that you're really looking forward to?
18: I'm looking forward to a newer team, a younger team. We only got two seniors, so I'm just ready to grow.
12: You ready to hit somebody?
18: Yes, sir.
12: Probably they're probably not to the point yet where they're ready to hit somebody other than their own team, but they're probably getting close to that. So, well, when you look ahead, what you feel like that you are able to bring to this team and what you hope to accomplish and what role you hope to play, what is it that you say, okay, this is what I'm going to go out on Friday night and help this team accomplish?
18: Just really guard my man, good defense, and be a leader.
11: as a first, well, you've already mentioned the fourth quarter. That's a drill that you. But what are some things that you can see in football that surprised you as far as the difference between getting prepared and maybe the play from basketball to football?
18: It's different. Like, it's harder.
11: Yeah.
18: As first year.
11: So guarding somebody, you know, as they're running a pass route might be a little different than maybe a little man-on-man or zone defense in basketball.
18: It's different.
20: And the physicality, you think that the physicality is different at the football level?
18: Yes, sir.
20: Different mindset. So, well, so how many times which do you prefer to this point, offense or defense?
18: Defense.
20: Okay. You got a ball hawk here.
11: That's a great answer. That's a great answer.
20: Well, absolutely. Well, Makai, as you've been able, since you are a junior, so you've been around the school and these kids in a different environment, what is it that that you feel like that from that standpoint, without the senior leadership that in numbers that they've had in the past as a junior, you're probably kind of being looked at as one of those guys to say, okay, this is what we're going to go out and do tonight. Do you feel like that there's an opportunity for you to be a leader on that side of the ball, especially?
18: Yes, sir. Like the other corners, I like to help them be a leader and help them if they like need help. I got them.
20: So as a football, you'll come to learn and appreciate. It's like a brotherhood. And I know being at a smaller school, you know, back when I was in Greenbrier, we were a lot smaller than we are now. But you know these guys. You've grown up with them your whole life. You played basketball with them. Now you're playing football with them. Just tell us about that bond that you have with your teammates.
18: It's definitely a bond. I can feel it. I just hope we go out there together and win some games.
20: Well, we're excited, Makai, to see how it develops for you this season and what your role will be. We'll look forward to recognizing some of those picks. You know, sounds like you've already off on a good start. You know, you want to be that guy that they don't throw his direction, right? You know, but you get that way by the effort and by the success that you have. So the very best of luck to you, and it's going to be fun watching you guys continue here with this season.
18: Yes, sir.
11: And good luck on that first pick six.
20: That's right. When we come back, we'll once again talk with Coach Ellen, and we'll talk about the schedule, and we'll talk about the future, how it looks here at Conway Christian. It is our Friday morning football Friday preview show, and we are here at the Big Bad Breakfast. So come on by and have breakfast and join us right here with My Country Y107, Cat Country 98.9 and 92.5, and the Big 92.7.
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20: All right, welcome back to Big Bad Breakfast here on this Friday morning. And again, we are talking with the Conway Christian Eagles as they prepare for a new season here and a new conference and new opponents on that conference schedule. And, of course, we're excited about, you know, those opportunities. And, Coach, just kind of run through as we look at the schedule here. Bigelow, Hector, and Quitman. I mean, you don't back down when it comes to non-conference games. And I know that that's something that Coach Kramer has had all along, so it's not anything unfamiliar.
0: Yeah. Three teams that we have played a lot in the past, Bigelow and Hector have been in our conference for the past few years, and Quitman we have played every single year since I've been here. They used to be in our conference, and then even after they left, I'm pretty sure there's like a trophy they hand out to the winner of the game and stuff. So three teams we're familiar with. Bigelow, you know, Crafton talked about how they're circled, and he did give the political answer because they're circled because they're the first game of the year, yeah, not because of Bigelow.
20: Right, right.
19: That's not what his face said, though.
0: Yeah. But, a team that I guess you can obviously have a lot of history with them, a team we've battled for the past 4 or 5 years for conference. They've been really good. In the past, winning a state championship the year right before us. Coach Starks does a really good job. And then Hector, they have a new coach as well. And like I said, just history playing them in conference. They've always been really competitive games. Quitman, the same thing, another new coach. Yeah. So, you know, teams we played before, a lot of history with them. I think as I was building the schedule as a first-year coach, you kind of want to go out, like, your tendency is to, like, let me get a game that I can, like, just a win. Yeah. Let me win a game, and then we can go on. But that I don't think is the case necessarily. Like, there's not an easy game in non-conference for sure. They're all going to be competitive. I think they'll help us going into a conference season. Quitman's a 3A team. Bigelow's a 3A size team. Hector's right there on the line as well. So all bigger size schools, even if they're in the 2A classification, that are going to be competitive games for us.
20: So when we look at that conference schedule, got to start on the road at Jesseville before coming back to Danville.
0: Yeah, Jesseville, you know, obviously it's a new conference, so a lot of my knowledge about it is just kind of historical or just kind of some of the film that I've watched. You know, Jesseville's a team that we watched some game film on last year because they played Mount Ida. But they're a flex bone team, a power run team, that will be obviously going on the road. That's

0: YMCA and like the little kickoff classic. Yeah, so
1: I remember that.
0: That's my one experience against them. We did win it, so hopefully we do that again this
2: year. Keep that streak going.
0: Yeah.
2: then it's back out on the road at Two Rivers before Atkins comes in, and there's a lot of history with that Atkins team.
0: Right, yeah. Go to Two Rivers, and then Atkins, we have played. They've been a non-conference opponent for the past several cycles, and, you know, they beat us last year. The year before that, we beat them, like, I think they missed a field goal at the end of the game.
1: Very close
0: that,
1: game.
0: We barely, probably the closest that in the Mount Ina game that year, the closest game we played. And, you know, obviously not to talk about that season, but I think a big reason for our success later in the year was having to face tough opponents, face that adversity. We're like, man, we just weren't playing a good game, and we still kind of found a way to battle through and pull out a win. But they're going to be really good this year. They're our homecoming game, unfortunately. we've seen them in team camp. I think they graduated quite a few people, but have just their junior, I think, was really good. Have some guys that have come in. Yeah, I mean, he does a really good job. They're a fun team to play just because of what they do, like very spread, throw a bunch of screens. It's a real challenge, like coaching against them and trying to create a game plan, and they adjust really well. So, you know, that's later in the year. So we'll, by that point, have a pretty good idea of where we're at, and hopefully it's a game that at that point in the season we're kind of playing for playoff positioning or something like that.
2: With on the road to Cutter, and then Glen Rose coming in for the final home game, and that's that just on your schedule makes you kind of go, okay.
0: Yeah. When they drew the conferences and they announced all that stuff, and we saw who we were playing, and, you know, the first thing I look at is travel, and do we have to go to Missouri to play a conference game or what? And then so we looked at it like, oh, these are all pretty close. And then you look at the teams, you're like, okay, Glen Rose is a really good team, and they've historically have been. I'm sure, you know, in the preseason rankings, they're one of the top five or six teams in the classification.
2: Right.
0: I know they got a really good quarterback coming back. So that'll be a really tough opponent. I know they've got big aspirations this year. Cutter, a team that made the playoffs last year, another team that has, both of those teams have new head coaches as well. Like, you look at our conference, there's a lot of new. Including me, a lot of new coming in. But Cutter, we used to play them in conference several years ago, back before, you know, they had turf fields and all this stuff. It was, so we are kind of familiar with them, but yeah, two tough opponents.
2: And then, of course, wrap up the season with Perryville.
0: Yeah, Perryville, I think a team that's kind of right there with us, if you look at like preseason predictions and kind of trying to forecast stuff, a team that is along with us and, you know, the Danvilles and Cutters and stuff that are going to be battling for kind of those playoff seeds. We've played them in the past in non-conference games. They're another really good kind of comparable team to us as far as it's always been good competition. They've got a new coach, so I don't honestly know that much about them. They're the last game of the year, so we'll definitely know where we stand, and I'm sure it's going to be a game that once we get there, it's going to be extremely important for, I think probably for both teams to try and win.
2: So it sounds like to me, and I didn't do the math other than just kind of following along here, I think that it's either five or six of the teams that you're playing are in the same position as you are with regards to new coach. So when we talk about a new conference, new, it's the operative word, man.
1: It really is. And coach, coming into this season, I know, of course, playoffs are always one of the goals of the season. What are some of your other goals for this team?
0: Yeah, we talk about it. We've talked about it as coaches. Like, I think the biggest goal is just to go in and be competitive, which is not necessarily a great goal if you're setting goals, because there's no way how to even measure being competitive. But I don't think there's a lot of expectation from the outside on us. Like, people look at us, and I don't even know. I think you look at Hootons and things like that, we're not picked very high, and which is great. Like, I don't think we should be. I think we're a young team. I think there's a lot of unproven. We're moving up in the classification. There's a lot of unknown for us, and we are in the program. Like, we are running.

0: doing it. So I'm sure outside people can just look and say they graduated 13 seniors. They're moving up classification. They've got 26 kids and a bunch of them are sophomores. Probably going to be a tough year. And that's great. Like, we just want to embrace that. We're not moving up to 3A so that we can drop back down to 2A in a couple of years. Like, we're going up to be competitive and to try and win games. And we understand that winning a state championship is going to be, would be extremely difficult. And that's not our goal, is not to win a state championship. But winning a state championship was not our goal when we won a state championship. So, you know, those things come. My goal for this team is to just be competitive, to embrace the adversity, because there's going to be a lot. There's going to be games where we go in and it's very close. There's going to be games, hopefully, where we go in and we roll and we blow someone out. There's might be a game where the opposite happens, and it just doesn't matter. Like, you, I was joking about circling Bigelow on our schedule, but like, the reality is, just, they're the first game we play, so that's the biggest game of the year. Go play that game and try and win it, and just try. We talked to them about doing everything one time. Like, that's our little mantra, one time. And that's just, I'm going to line up the game of football. There's 120-something plays in a game. I'm going to play 60 offense, 60 defense, and I'm going to be in a one-on-one matchup all of those plays. It's 11-on-11, but it's one-on-one. And I am going, the odds are I am not going to win 120 reps. I'm going to lose some of them. The challenge is, when that happens, can I line back up and do it again and try and win that one? And do that enough times, win or lose the game on the scoreboard, that's going to build throughout the season, build throughout the next. Like, the strength of our team is there's only two seniors. So whatever happens this year, good or bad, is going to be a huge advantage for us as a program moving forward.
1: For sure.
0: And I think these guys understanding that and knowing where they're at and just facing the challenge of, okay, whatever, you think we're going to finish sixth or seventh in the conference, great. What happens if we finish fourth or fifth in the conference? Awesome. Like, that's overachieving. If you don't do that, then you are where everyone thought you were going to be. So, like, playing loose without any expectations, I think, is a huge blessing for a team like this that's young, and they can just go out and focus on themselves and try and get better every single game, every single week. And I think that's going to have huge benefits for them as this season goes on and then into the future past that.
1: Well, and it's a great life lesson.
0: Yeah.
1: A great life lesson. So that's what, at the end of the day, sports is all about, is preparing you for life. It's not just the X's and O's. It's the things that you learn that helped you in life and facing adversity and going out and being adults.
0: Right.
1: I mean, it really is. And your coach, you know, it's funny, we remember, Matt and I especially, remember those conversations with Coach Kramer, and he's like, oh, we're can't wait till this class gets here. Can't wait till this. You know, you're kind of in that position now where you've got these kids that you know are going to give you, you know, tools to build on for the next two to three years beyond even what you're able to do with them and accomplish this year. So that's got to be exciting as a coach.
0: Yeah, it is. And I've been, like I said, I've been here for a while, and I've been through those years of we're really good, and then like we're a state title contender, even years we didn't win it. Like my first couple of years, we were really good, and then those guys graduate, and it's what you do, how do you bridge that gap? And I'm not saying this is a bridge year, but like, we have been good in recent memory, and these guys know they can watch like our junior high team. Like, there is a ton of talent within the ninth grade class. They've got like 30 kids that play football, and they're pretty good. Like, they'll have a good season. So how can they make sure that we don't drop off a cliff, and by the time those grades move up and they're juniors and seniors and stuff like that, like, they've got a really good chance to have a lot of success. But the challenge for them is this year, how do I be present in it, and how do I get everything I can out of this without trying to look to the next thing that's coming?
1: Right.
0: How do I, like, this year is just as important as the years where you have a ton of talent, and you have a chance, because that's what makes a program good. Like, yeah, your individual team, your year can be good or bad. I mean, based on talent, that's the reality of high school sports. Yeah. You either have talent or you don't. But what makes a good program is the years that, one, when you have talent, do you take advantage of it, and can you achieve those goals? And then the years where you have lower numbers and things like that, can you still be competitive and still, like, try and make a push, even if, like, it's going to be hard, like, because you don't have as many pieces as you would other years. And that's, I think, they're not dumb. Like, they can look at their team and say, our depth is a problem. But the pieces we do have, our ones, are pretty good. Like, they're just as good as anyone we're going to face. And their challenge will obviously be depth, and they have 50 kids and we have 26 kids. So how does that play in? But I think it's exciting for this year. As a program, those bridge years are always fun to me. Like, it's a big challenge, sure. Especially when the teams embrace it. Now, we've had teams that just didn't, and they didn't have great years, and we've had teams that did and made the playoffs and made it to the first round, and that was it. But it was still a great year for where we were.
1: Conway Christian Eagles, and follow them along here, and we will be beginning probably pretty much our show each week with a look back at the program as it continues this season and the games. And so excited again, Coach. Thank you so much for coming in, and you're bringing these young men here with you. Good, great representations of the program, and we look forward to a successful season.
0: Thank you.
1: We will be talking to the Mayflower Eagles. Coach Austin Emerson and his crew will be our focus next week with our Football Friday preview show. You can, if you missed any of today's show, coming up probably sometime early this afternoon, you'll be able to go to TriArcRadio.com and listen back to any segment of the show there. 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All right. Once again, guys, always a pleasure talking sports, and we look forward to seeing you next week here on the Big Bad Breakfast Football Friday preview show on Cat Country 98.9 and 92.5. 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
5: News. I'm CJ Papa. President Trump gathers his cabinet today in the Maryland Mountains.
6: We know Camp David is where President Trump huddled with his senior officials right before he ordered Midnight Hammer. We know that now he does have this option for 10 to 14 days of strikes, the go big option that has been prepared by the CENTCOM commander. We don't know exactly where his head is at, but we should find out soon.
5: Fox's Peter Ducey at the White House. Besides the war in Iran, the push for peace between Hamas and Gaza and Israel, the Board of Peace says it reaches a deal for the complete disarmament of Hamas and other armed groups in Gaza. President Trump says Israel would withdraw from Gaza as the disarmament is complete. Now 60,000 migrants entering the Spanish territory in the African continent that borders Morocco. That from the territory's president. 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

Park Weather Center, clear and warm this morning. It's going to be sunny, hot, and humid today with a high of 99. The heat index near 110. Chance of a shower or thunderstorm later on this evening. Our low 76. Sunny and breezy, 92 on Saturday. Saturday night's low 71. Breezy on Sunday with a high 90. I'm staff meteorologist Dan Holland.

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Wouldn't trade this.

0: Hello, it's Christina the Culture Queen, bringing you everything you need to know to be in the know and to be entertained. 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I'm Christina the Culture Queen, bringing you everything you need to know to be in the know and be entertained.
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1: Yeah.
0: Heat indice is going to be up again around 110. I'm sorry. I wish I could give you something a little easier to lug.

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2: 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Thank you so much for making this a part of your morning each and every morning. And somebody you need to make a part of your celebration each and every time is my good friends at Daisy Day Florist. You know, we got past the holiday and now we are working into the dog days of summer. But you know, there's still plenty of opportunities to celebrate. You've got birthdays, you've got anniversaries, you've got new births, you've got all of that happening. And at Daisy Day, they're always ready to help you with any celebration, even if it's just, you know, it's Tuesday or something, you know, you just want to celebrate. Well, Daisy Day can make that happen, whether it be floral arrangements to gift arrangements. They've got tons of gift ideas, and it won't be long and they'll start breaking out the Christmas stuff, getting ready for that. But they're always ready to take care of you. And of course, with school just around the corner, I know it's hard to be thinking about that. But with school just around the corner, they've got all your Panther wear that you need for Greenbrier Panther fans as well. All right. So get ready for the football season. Get ready for fall. And still enjoy the great days of summer. There's still some great days of summer ahead. And birthdays and anniversaries and celebrations are always a part of the fun at Daisy Day Florist. All right. Let Christy, Rita, the whole crew at Daisy Day take care of you. Because every day is a special day at Daisy Day. So, Daisy Day Florist on Highway 65 in Greenbrier, making sure your day and every day is a special day at Daisy Day. 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
2: 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We'll have hot dogs off the Centennial Bay Grill and Andy's Frozen Custard. 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
4: From the Tri-Arc Weather Center, clear and warm this morning. It's going to be sunny, hot, and humid today with a high of 99. The heat index near 110. Chance of a shower or thunderstorm later on this evening. Our low 76. Sunny and breezy, 92 on Saturday. Saturday night's low 71. Breezy on Sunday with a high 90. I'm Staff Meteorologist Dan Holliday.

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0: 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This is 24/7 news coverage with Rick Walker.
1: Conway Public Schools has named computer technician Carl King as the district's central office employee of the year. According to the district, King also assists Conway schools with security and cybersecurity in particular. The district said Carl consistently goes above and beyond, tackling challenges proactively and ensuring every project is completed with excellence. His positive attitude and strong relationships with the team make him a true asset. King works with a team of computer experts for the school district. Eddie Joe Williams, the former Cabot mayor and state senator, plans to run against Mayor Ken Kincaid in the November election. According to a report from the Jacksonville Leader, Williams announced his candidacy as filing open on Wednesday. Kincaid first won the mayor's seat in 2018, seeking a third term in office. Williams currently serves as the Lone Oak County Clerk. He served in the Arkansas Senate from 2011 to 2017 and served as the legislative body's majority leader from 2013 to 2015. I'm Rick Walker in the First Community Bank Triarch 24-Hour News Center, where community comes first. 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
3: From the Triarch Weather Center, clear and warm this morning. It's going to be sunny, hot, and humid today with a high of 99. The heat index near 110. Chance of a shower or thunderstorm later on this evening. Our low 76. Sunny and breezy, 92 on Saturday. Saturday night's low 71. Breezy on Sunday with a high 90. I'm staff meteorologist Ann Holliday.
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2: Today's best country, my country, Y107 with JR in the morning. Okay, so it's summertime. That means you still got time to get your house ready for football season. I mean, all of our ears and attention now, once we got past the 4th of July, all turns to football season, right? And at the Carpet Barn, they're ready to help you get your house ready, whether it be the living room, whether it be the entire house, whether it be one room or 100 rooms, whatever the case may be, the Carpet Barn has what you need, especially when it comes to vinyl plank, hardwood, and tile. 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They not just have carpet. They've got vinyl plank, hardwood, tile, and they not only do flooring, but also custom showers and tile decks, all right? 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

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That Saturday starts 9 a.m. at Jacksonville Community Center. 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Also learn how to make your own seed starting mix and potting soil from scratch. Participants can access the Faulkner County Seed Library for seeds for the fall garden and start seeds to take home. 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Apostolic Revival Church having it all with a back-to-school bash packed with activities for the kids. That's Saturday, 10 a.m. to 2 p.m. at 1150 Peyton Street in Ward. 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

0: Country, Y107. Hello there, Friday morning in the country. All right. Hey, thanks so much to the crew from Conway Christian joining us this morning for our Football Friday preview show. It was great to have everybody back together and over at Big Bad Breakfast. And we are looking forward to visiting with Mayflower next week. All right. So I think that's what we're looking at is the Mayflower Eagles up next on our schedule as we count it down to high school football. It all starts on August the 28th. Oh my goodness. Tomorrow is the first day of August. Are you ready for that? I'm not sure I'm ready for that part, but I am ready for football. So thanks again for joining us this morning there for our Football Friday preview show. If you missed it, you can catch it up on our website at triarcradio.com. Just go to the sports tab, and then when you do that, you'll be able to see the Football Friday preview show podcast. And I'll be having that up here in just a little bit. It's not up there yet, but I'm working on it. And we'll get that up there, and you can listen back at any time. So, all right, have yourself a fabulous, wonderful, amazing, and incredible kind of a Friday. And we'll see you back here on Monday, all right? Until then, come get me, Haley. Daddy is through.
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4: From the TriArc Weather Center, clear and warm this morning. It's going to be sunny, hot, and humid today with a high of 99. The heat index near 110. Chance of a shower or thunderstorm later on this evening. Our low 76. Sunny and breezy, 92 on Saturday. Saturday night's low 71. Breezy on Sunday with a high 90. I'm staff meteorologist Dan Hunt.

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3: News. I'm Therese Crowley. President Trump takes his cabinet to Camp David for marathon meetings in the woods. Last time he went was for Operation Midnight Hammer against Iran, but today a different peace deal is also launched.
4: Hamas appears ready, or at least willing, to lay down their arms as long as Israel agrees to finally leave the Gaza Strip. President Trump has announced this agreement is a critical step towards Gaza finally being governed by a new Palestinian government that will work closely with the Board of Peace to help the Palestinian people.
3: Fox's Peter Ducey. 60,000 migrants and counting pouring onto the shores of Spain from Morocco, mostly men looking jubilant. After the 3-mile swim, Spain mobilized the military. After its new amnesty plan attracted the migrants, the EU in shock. President Trump says, remember that picture, telling Fox, that's going to be us in 3 years if the Democrats get in. 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
5: From the Triarch Weather Center, clear and warm this morning. It's going to be sunny, hot, and humid today with a high of 99. The heat index near 110. Chance of a shower or thunderstorm later on this evening. Our low 76. Sunny and breezy, 92 on Saturday. Saturday night's low 71. Breezy on Sunday with a high 90. I'm staff meteorologist Ann Holliday.

0: 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Y107. I
1: need you to join me as we stuff the bus on Saturday at the Walmart over on Skyline here in Conway. Stuff the bus for the United Way of Central Arkansas as we get ready for another school year. We need pencils. We need dry erase markers. We need scissors, antibacterial wipes, backpacks, Kleenex, three-ring zipper binders, headphones with cords, all that for our kids. 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All right? Once again, we need pencils, dry erase markers, scissors, antibacterial wipes, backpacks, Kleenex, three-ring zipper binders, headphones with cords, and we'll be collecting those at Walmart on Skyline in Conway Saturday 9 to 2. We'll have hot dogs off the Centennial Bake Grill and Andy's Frozen Custard. Stuff the bus with the United Way of Central Arkansas, Burco, and TriArc Radio. See you there.
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0: Hello, it's Christina the Culture Queen, bringing you everything you need to know to be in the know and to be entertained. Culture, cuisine, entertainment. I'm Christina Munoz-Madsen, and I've got you covered. 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Into the Woods is at the Community Theater of Cabot. 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Set in the late 70s, this hilarious story of friendship and revenge in the Rolodex era is outrageous, thought-provoking, and even a little romantic. 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And I hope you have a wonderful weekend. If you have entertainment options you'd like for us to share about, send me an email at christinatheculturequeen@gmail.com. I'm Christina the Culture Queen, bringing you everything you need to know to be in the know and be entertained.
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2: From the Triarc Weather Center, clear and warm this morning. It's going to be sunny, hot, and humid today with a high of 99. The heat index near 110. Chance of a shower or thunderstorm later on this evening. Our low 76. Sunny and breezy, 92 on Saturday. Saturday night's low 71. Breezy on Sunday with a high 90. I'm staff meteorologist Dan Holliday.

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1: Cabot Animal Support Services announced today that a public ceremonial beam signing will take place August 11th, 10 a.m. as part of the celebration for its new location at the construction site near Exit 21 off U.S. Highway 67 and 167 in Cabot. Staff will sign a steel beam before crews lift it into place. The beam will remain a part of the shelter and stand as a reminder of both the people and the support that made this project possible. The Faulkner County Sheriff's Office released a statement on Thursday about concerns related to HVAC and plumbing at the Faulkner County Detention Center Unit 2. According to the Sheriff's Office, recent hot temperatures made parts of the facility warmer than usual, placing additional strain on the center's HVAC system, which is not working to its full capacities. Staff are aware these conditions are uncomfortable and have been handling the issue, according to the Sheriff's Office. Back in May, county officials approved over $25,000 for HVAC repairs and diagnostics in Unit 2, and contractors continue working on the system. I'm Rick Walker in the First Community Bank Triarch 24-Hour News Center, where community comes first. 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
4: From the Triarch Weather Center, clear and warm this morning. It's going to be sunny, hot, and humid today with a high of 99. The heat index near 110. Chance of a shower or thunderstorm later on this evening. Our low 76. Sunny and breezy, 92 on Saturday. Saturday night's low 71. Breezy on Sunday with a high 90. I'm staff meteorologist Dan Holliday.
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4: From the Tri-Arc Weather Center, clear and warm this morning. It's going to be sunny, hot, and humid today with a high of 99. The heat index near 110. Chance of a shower or thunderstorm later on this evening. Our low 76. Sunny and breezy, 92 on Saturday. Saturday night's low 71. Breezy on Sunday with a high 90. I'm staff meteorologist Ann Holliday.

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It's a free educational event. 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It's happening at the First United Methodist Church in the Great Hall. Also Thursday, 3 p.m. at Galloway Park in Jacksonville, Popsicles in the Park is back. You can beat the heat and join in the park for a cool treat. It's a perfect way to cool down and enjoy everything the parks have to offer. And back to school party at Sylvan Hills UMC. That's in Sherwood, and that's happening Thursday. 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
5: I'm CJ Papa. President Trump meets his cabinet shortly at Camp David, but is the U.S. military running out of weapons?
6: The Center for Strategic and International Studies is posting a concern about the depletion of U.S. armaments since the start of the war in Iran. The center is saying that some key weapons, such as Patriot missiles, interceptors, are at less than half the supply, the stockpile that they were before the war. Pentagon spokesman pushing back on that concern.
5: Fox's Steve Harrigan in Tel Aviv. President Trump says there's a deal to end the fighting between Israel and Hamas in Gaza. Hamas says it will give up its heavy equipment, but Israel must commit to stop the killing and violations and withdraw from Gaza. The Michigan primary is Tuesday. Democratic Senate candidate Abdullah El Sayed campaigns today with Minnesota Congresswoman Ilhan Omar in Dearborn. 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
7: TriArc Weather Center. Here's a look at your forecast. Hot and humid again today. Sunshine, and we're in the upper 90s. Our heat index around 110. Another heat advisory in effect. For the overnight hours, a slight chance of shower or thunderstorm will be in the mid-70s. More heat and humidity coming up on Saturday. Low 90s and a little breezy. Upper 80s and less humid on Sunday. This is Staff Meteor.

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1: All right. Hey, JR with you. And yes, indeed, I want to tell you about my great friends over at the Carpet Barn here in Conway. 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
2: From the TriArc Weather Center, here's a look at your forecast. Hot and humid again today. Sunshine, and we're in the upper 90s. Our heat index around 110. Another heat advisory in effect. For the overnight hours, a slight chance of shower or thunderstorm will be in the mid-70s. More heat and humidity coming up on Saturday. Low 90s and a little breezy. Upper 80s.

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1: North Little Rock police responded to a deadly shooting on Thursday afternoon at the Circle K gas station, the 8100 block of Counts Massey Road near Maumelle. The North Little Rock Police Department confirms that one man was the victim and he was inside the store. He was not identified pending notification of next of kin. He died at the scene. An Arkansas law that would prohibit minors from accessing materials that are considered obscene will be allowed to take effect following a federal judge's ruling. On Thursday, Judge Stephen Grass, writing for the 8th U.S. Circuit Court of Appeals, ruled that Act 372 can take effect. The appeals court ruling comes after U.S. Circuit Judge Timothy Brooks of the Western District of Arkansas issued an injunction in July of 2023. Officials with the Conway Fire Department announced the loss of one of their employees, firefighter engineer Derek Johnson. Fire officials posted a statement on social media saying that Johnson served the citizens of Conway with honor, dedication, and compassion. Again, our thoughts and prayers with all of the friends and family of Conway Fire Department engineer Derek Johnson. I'm Rick Walker in the First Community Bank Triarch 24-Hour News Center, where community comes first. 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
5: From the Triarch Weather Center, here's a look at your forecast. Hot and humid again today. Sunshine and we're in the upper 90s. Our heat index around 110. Another heat advisory in effect. For the overnight hours, a slight chance of shower or thunderstorm will be in the mid-70s. More heat and humidity coming up on Saturday.

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You can help the Jacksonville Police Department cram the cruiser with essential back-to-school supplies. 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That's Friday, noon to 2 p.m. Donations can also be dropped off at the Jacksonville Police Department during regular hours. Coho is excited to partner with the Pine Street Backpack Program to help students start the school year prepared, confident, and equipped for success. If your child needs a backpack filled with essential school supplies, make sure to get them registered before the deadline. The deadline is on Friday. Coho's campus is going to be the pickup location, 608 East Robin Street, and August 14th will be the Summer Bash pickup. And Pop-Up Friday continues at the Cabot Community Center. They're giving a free taste of some of the amazing classes they have to offer. 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
1: From the TriArc Weather Center, here's a look at your forecast. Hot and humid again today. Sunshine, and we're in the upper 90s. Our heat index around 110. Another heat advisory in effect. For the overnight hours, a slight chance of shower or thunderstorm will be in the mid-70s. More heat and humidity coming up on Saturday. Low 90s and a little breezy. Upper 80s and less humid on Sunday. This is Staff Meteor.

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4: News. I'm Therese Crowley. President Trump arrives at camp, convening his cabinet at Camp David, and comments on the 60,000 migrants pouring onto the shores of Ceuta, Spain, telling Fox that's going to be us in 3 years if the Democrats get elected.
5: Tens of thousands of people, mostly from Morocco, surged across the border into the Spanish territory, really without anyone stopping them. The military has now been deployed to help restore order. Spain's Interior Ministry says roughly 25,000 who crossed have already returned to Morocco on a voluntary basis. Spain's prime minister, though, Pedro Sanchez, is blaming criminal networks and human traffickers.
4: Fox's Jeff Paul. The FBI and cybersecurity suspect Iran is behind the hacks of some 40 muni water systems out of Minnesota and seven states, warning that threat actors are trying to modify passwords to lock the operators out. 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
6: From the TriArc Weather Center, here's a look at your forecast. Hot and humid again today. Sunshine, and we're in the upper 90s. Our heat index around 110. Another heat advisory in effect. For the overnight hours, a slight chance of shower or thunderstorm will be in the mid-70s. More heat and humidity coming up on Saturday. Low 90s and a little breezy. Upper 80s and less humid on Sunday. This is staff meteorologist

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1: From the TriArc Weather Center, here's a look at your forecast. Hot and humid again today. Sunshine and we're in the upper 90s. Our heat index around 110. Another heat advisory in effect. For the overnight hours, a slight chance of shower or thunderstorm will be in the mid-70s. More heat and humidity coming up on Saturday. Low 90s and a little breezy. Upper 80s and

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1: The Arkansas Secretary of State has now determined that the petition submitted for the proposed Arkansas Ballot Measures Right Amendment doesn't meet the legal requirements. According to reports, Cole Jester stated the amendment does not meet the requirements necessary to qualify for the general election in November. After a completion of a review that was done by the Office of the Secretary of State, Jester notified the petition sponsor on Thursday that the submission had failed to satisfy legal requirements. A formal rejection letter detailing the specified deficiencies has been provided to that sponsor. And Jacksonville Towers, an independent senior living facility, is still struggling to get one of the elevators back up and running. State inspectors said one of the building's elevators is now back in compliance, but the second elevator remains out of service. Again, that's the Jacksonville Towers in Jacksonville. And a familiar face will be back in Conway. University of Central Arkansas has hired Daniel Beavers as the Assistant Athletic Director for Internal Operations. In the release, the Director of Athletics, Matt Whiting, welcomed Beavers back to Conway and pointed to Beavers' experience at the University of Arkansas, as well as his understanding of the UCA athletic culture. I'm Rick Walker in the First Community Bank Triarc 24-Hour News Center, where community comes first. 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
2: From the Triarc Weather Center, here's a look at your forecast. Hot and humid again today. Sunshine, and we're in the upper 90s. Our heat index around 110. Another heat advisory in effect. For the overnight hours, a slight chance of shower or thunderstorm will be in the mid-70s. More heat and humidity coming up on Saturday. Low 90s and a little breezy. Upper 80s and less humid on Sunday. This is staff meteorologist.

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Monday at the Faulkner County Library, if you're looking for a meaningful way to impact the school districts in your community, look no further. 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ESS will be hosting a free substitute training seminar at the library. The event is free. It's open to the public. No registration is required. Dog Days of Summer Blood Drive is on. There has been a critical blood shortage, and you can help out. The Conway Community Center will host a blood drive on Monday from 10 a.m. to 2 p.m. It's a great chance to help out others. And Painting with a Librarian in Cabot opens up. The registration opens up on Monday. You can join in for the monthly virtual painting tutorial and sign up for the tutorial as well as a kit. That's while supplies last, but it does open up on Monday. 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
5: From the TriArc Weather Center, here's a look at your forecast. Hot and humid again today. Sunshine, and we're in the upper 90s. Our heat index around 110. Another heat advisory in effect. For the overnight hours, a slight chance of shower or thunderstorm will be in the mid-70s. More heat and humidity coming up on Saturday. Low 90s and a little breezy. Upper 80s.

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4: Pelosi, President Trump gathering his cabinet at Camp David for a stacked agenda, including Iran and a potential breakthrough in Gaza.
5: President Trump told our colleague Jackie Heinrich this morning about Iran. It's going well. All you can do is keep winning. Then eventually something will happen. But we're hitting them hard, knocking them out for a loop. He seems a lot more upbeat about this peace deal in Gaza, though, explaining the agreement will be carried out in carefully structured phases. As disarmament is completed, Israeli forces will withdraw.
4: Fox's Peter Ducey, an invasion in Spain as some 60,000 migrants from Morocco stormed the border.
6: Tens of thousands of people, mostly from Morocco, surged across the border into the Spanish territory, really without anyone stopping them. The military has now been deployed to help restore order.
4: Fox's Jeff Paul, officials say about 25,000 people voluntarily returned to Morocco. 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
8: From the TriArc Weather Center, here's a look at your forecast. Hot and humid again today. Sunshine, and we're in the upper 90s. Our heat index around 110. Another heat advisory in effect. For the overnight hours, a slight chance of shower or thunderstorm will be in the mid-70s. More heat and humidity coming up on Saturday. Low 90s and a little breezy. Upper 80s and less.

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2: JR inviting you to join me as we stuff the bus on Saturday at the Walmart over on Skyline here in Conway. 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We'll have hot dogs off the Centennial Bay Grill and Andy's Frozen Custard. 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
3: From the Tri-Arc Weather Center, here's a look at your forecast. Hot and humid again today. Sunshine, and we're in the upper 90s. Our heat index around 110. Another heat advisory in effect. For the overnight hours, a slight chance of shower or thunderstorm will be in the mid-70s. More heat and humidity coming up on Saturday. Low 90s and a little breezy. Upper 80s and less humid on Sunday. This is staff meteorologist.

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1: Conway Public Schools has named computer technician Carl King as the district's central office employee of the year. According to the district, King also assists Conway schools with security and cybersecurity in particular. The district said Carl consistently goes above and beyond, tackling challenges proactively and ensuring every project is completed with excellence. His positive attitude and strong relationships with the team make him a true asset. King works with a team of computer experts for the school district. Eddie Joe Williams, the former Cabot mayor and state senator, plans to run against Mayor Ken Kincaid in the November election. According to a report from the Jacksonville Leader, Williams announced his candidacy as filing opened on Wednesday. Kincaid first won the mayor's seat in 2018, seeking a third term in office. Williams currently serves as the Lone Oak County Clerk. He served in the Arkansas Senate from 2011 to 2017 and served as the legislative body's majority leader from 2013 to 2015. I'm Rick Walker in the First Community Bank Triarch 24-Hour News Center, where community comes first. 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
2: From the Triarch Weather Center, here's a look at your forecast. Hot and humid again today. Sunshine, and we're in the upper 90s. Our heat index around 110. Another heat advisory in effect. For the overnight hours, a slight chance of shower or thunderstorm will be in the mid-70s. More heat and humidity coming up on Saturday. Low 90s and a little breezy. Upper 80s and

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1: 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That's happening Wednesday, 9 a.m. to 2:30 p.m. No walk-ins accepted after 2:30 p.m. at J. Miles Barbershop and Salon at 3005 Hawkins Drive, Suite 1 in Searcy. 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
6: From the TriArc Weather Center, here's a look at your forecast. Hot and humid again today. Sunshine, and we're in the upper 90s. Our heat index around 110. Another heat advisory in effect. For the overnight hours, a slight chance of shower or thunderstorm will be in the mid-70s. More heat and humidity coming up on Saturday. Low 90s and a little breezy. Upper

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5: Fox News, I'm Therese Crowley. Gone to camp. President Trump convening his cabinet at the Woody Retreat of Camp David, Maryland, reporting Iran is doing very poorly in the war. But the FBI suspects Iran is launching cyber attacks and maybe behind the attacks of some 40 muni water systems in Minnesota.
6: Heard in Minnesota, there was a cyber attack, and they blame it on Iran. I don't think so. I blame it on Minnesota because they're grossly incompetent.
5: And declaring we have the strongest border in American history. No people across the southern border in 15 months. Earlier, commenting on the 60,000 migrants swarming the beaches of Ceuta, Spain from Morocco, telling Fox that's going to be us in 3 years if the Democrats get elected. The Democrat socialist frontrunner for Wisconsin governor, Francesca Hong, tells Fox she does not support defunding police or the Pentagon. 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
7: From the Tri-Arc Weather Center, here's a look at your forecast. Hot and humid for the rest of today. We'll be in the upper 90s, about 110 on that heat index, and sunshine. Then tonight, we have a little cold front dropping through. Might bring us a shower or thunderstorm. We're in the low 70s. Still pretty hot on Saturday, but a little bit less humid. We'll be in the low 90s. Sunny and a little bit breezy.

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2: Hi, this is JR inviting you to join me as we stuff the bus on Saturday at the Walmart over on Skyline here in Conway. 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We'll have hot dogs off the Centennial Bay Grill and Andy's Frozen Custard. Stuff the bus with the United Way of Central Arkansas, Burco, and TriArc Radio. See you there.
3: The TriArc Weather Center. Here's a look at your forecast. Hot and humid for the rest of today. We'll be in the upper 90s, about 110 on that heat index, and sunshine. Then tonight we have a little cold front dropping through. Might bring us a shower or thunderstorm. We're in the low 70s. Still pretty hot on Saturday, but a little bit less humid. We'll be in the low 90s. Sunny and a little bit breezy. 90 and sunny on Sunday. This is staff meteorologist Steve Hamilton.

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1: Cabot Animal Support Services announced today that a public ceremonial beam signing will take place August 11th, 10 a.m. as part of the celebration for its new location at the construction site near Exit 21 off U.S. Highway 67 and 167 in Cabot. Staff will sign a steel beam before crews lift it into place. The beam will remain a part of the shelter and stand as a reminder of both the people and the support that made this project possible. The Faulkner County Sheriff's Office released a statement on Thursday about concerns related to HVAC and plumbing at the Faulkner County Detention Center Unit 2. According to the Sheriff's Office, recent hot temperatures made parts of the facility warmer than usual, placing additional strain on the center's HVAC system, which is not working to its full capacities. Staff are aware these conditions are uncomfortable and have been handling the issue, according to the Sheriff's Office. Back in May, county officials approved over $25,000 for HVAC repairs and diagnostics in Unit 2, and contractors continue working on the system. I'm Rick Walker in the First Community Bank Triarch 24-Hour News Center, where community comes first. 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
2: The Triarch Weather Center. Here's a look at your forecast. Hot and humid for the rest of today. We'll be in the upper 90s, about 110 on that heat index, and sunshine. Then tonight we have a little cold front dropping through. Might bring us a shower or thunderstorm. We're in the low 70s. Still pretty hot on Saturday, but a little bit less humid. We'll be in the low 90s. Sunny and a little bit breezy. 90 and sunny on Sunday. This is staff.

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That Saturday starts 9 a.m. at Jacksonville Community Center. 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Participants can access the Faulkner County Seed Library for seeds for the fall garden and start seeds to take home. 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Apostolic Revival Church having it all with a back-to-school bash packed with activities for the kids. That's Saturday, 10 a.m. to 2 p.m. at 1150 Peyton Street in Ward. 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
1: From the Tri-Arc Weather Center, here's a look at your forecast. Hot and humid for the rest of today. We'll be in the upper 90s, about 110 on that heat index, and sunshine. Then tonight, we have a little cold front dropping through. Might bring us a shower or thunderstorm. We're in the low 70s. Still pretty hot on Saturday, but a little bit less humid. We'll be in the low 90s. Sunny and a little bit breezy, 90 and sunny on Sunday. This is staff meteorologist.

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4: News. I'm John Saucier. 2 days after the United States resumed airstrikes on Iranian-backed targets in response to an attempted surprise ballistic missile attack on American forces, President Trump had a counter meeting at Camp David. Here's what he had to say.
5: Iran is doing very poorly. Just in case you read incorrect stories, they're doing very, very poorly. They're having a hard time. They've been very dishonest. They've been very dishonorable to deal with.
4: Vice President J.D. Vance, he was also there. He highlighted early initiatives by the administration's newly formed task force to eliminate fraud.
6: We have identified $230 billion of fraud that's being perpetrated against the American people, and we have halted already $56 billion of that.
4: The vice president has been leading administration efforts to combat fraud affecting entitlement programs like Medicaid while actively monitoring alleged multi-billion-dollar fraud schemes under investigation. 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

0: Hi, this is JR inviting you to join me as we stuff the bus on Saturday at the Walmart over on Skyline here in Conway. Stuff the bus for the United Way of Central Arkansas as we get ready for another school year. We need pencils. We need dry erase markers. We need scissors, antibacterial wipes, backpacks, Kleenex, three-ring zipper binders, headphones with cords, all that for our kids. Over 30 schools in Faulkner, Perry, Conway, and Van Buren counties will benefit from your kindness and generosity this weekend. All right? Once again, we need pencils, dry erase markers, scissors, antibacterial wipes, backpacks, Kleenex, three-ring zipper binders, headphones with cords, and we'll be collecting those at Walmart on Skyline in Conway Saturday 9 to 2. We'll have hot dogs off the Centennial Bake Grill and Andy's Frozen Custard. Stuff the bus with the United Way of Central Arkansas, Burco, and TriArc Radio. See you there.
1: The TriArc Weather Center. Here's a look at your forecast. Hot and humid for the rest of today. We'll be in the upper 90s, about 110 on that heat index, and sunshine. Then tonight we have a little cold front dropping through. Might bring us a shower or thunderstorm. We're in the low 70s. Still pretty hot on Saturday, but a little bit less humid. We'll be in the low 90s. Sunny and a little bit breezy. 90 and sunny on Sunday. This is staff meteorologist

0: Country, my country, Y107, George Burge with Luke Bryan and Ride, Ride, Ride. Well, in Illinois, a maintenance worker got stuck on top of a 130-foot gas station sign when his lift refused to come back down, leaving him perched up there for hours until a crane arrived from a nearby town. He refused medical treatment and apparently took it all in stride. The way gas prices change these days, he probably just should have pitched a tent and stayed up there.
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0: banger from Brantley Gilbert. I'm Kenny. Wake up with JR in the morning ride on Y107. Get sports updates thanks to Chris Crane Hyundai. Every Wednesday, he does the Centennial Breakfast Club at Julie's Sweet Shop. And on Friday, just like today, he does his show from Big Bad Breakfast in downtown Conway for the Sports Spectacular. 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
2: The Tri-Arc Weather Center. Here's a look at your forecast. Hot and humid for the rest of today. We'll be in the upper 90s, about 110 on that heat index, and sunshine. Then tonight, we have a little cold front dropping through. Might bring us a shower or thunderstorm. We're in the low 70s. Still pretty hot on Saturday, but a little bit less humid. We'll be in the low 90s. Sunny and a little bit breezy. 90 and sunny on Sunday. This is Staff.

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2: North Little Rock police responded to a deadly shooting on Thursday afternoon at the Circle K gas station, the 8100 block of Counts Massey Road near Maumelle. The North Little Rock Police Department confirms that one man was a victim and he was inside the store. He was not identified pending notification of next of kin. He died at the scene. An Arkansas law that would prohibit minors from accessing materials that are considered obscene will be allowed to take effect following a federal judge's ruling. On Thursday, Judge Stephen Grass, writing for the 8th U.S. Circuit Court of Appeals, ruled that Act 372 can take effect. The appeals court ruling comes after U.S. Circuit Judge Timothy Brooks of the Western District of Arkansas issued an injunction in July of 2023. Officials with the Conway Fire Department announced the loss of one of their employees, firefighter engineer Derek Johnson. Fire officials posted a statement on social media saying that Johnson served the citizens of Conway with honor, dedication, and compassion. Again, our thoughts and prayers with all of the friends and family of Conway Fire Department engineer Derek Johnson. I'm Rick Walker in the First Community Bank Triarch 24-Hour News Center, where community comes first. 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
5: From the Triarch Weather Center, here's a look at your forecast. Hot and humid for the rest of today. We'll be in the upper 90s, about 110 on that heat index, and sunshine. Then tonight, we have a little cold front dropping through. Might bring us a shower or thunderstorm. We're in the low 70s. Still pretty hot on Saturday, but a little bit less humid. We'll be in the low 90s. Sunny and a little bit breezy, 90 and sunny on Sunday. This is staff meteorologist Steve Hamilton.

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It's a free educational event. It will provide valuable resources, support, caregiving tips, education, and lunch for those caring for a loved one with dementia. It's happening at the First United Methodist Church in the Great Hall. Also Thursday, 3 p.m. at Galloway Park in Jacksonville, Popsicles in the Park is back. You can beat the heat and join in the park for a cool treat. It's a perfect way to cool down and enjoy everything the parks have to offer. And back to school party at Sylvan Hills UMC. That's in Sherwood, and that's happening Thursday. 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Thursday, 4 to 7 p.m., they'll have free immunizations and physicals, snacks, bounce house with water slide as well. 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

0: Free My Country, Y107, Tucker Wetmore, that is Wind Up Missing You. You've probably seen this online, but in Seattle's Ballard neighborhood, a raccoon with a hunched back and round body nicknamed Jimothy has gone viral after residents posted videos of him waddling around like a tiny urban cryptid. A vet says it's likely a spinal deformity, but Jimothy seems otherwise healthy and unbothered by his sudden fame. He's really creepy looking. Have you seen online? Just do a search on Jimothy and see for yourself.
1: All right. Hey, JR with you. And yes, indeed, I want to tell you about my great friends over at the Carpet Barn here in Conway. It is summertime. 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

0: My Country, Y107, Dustin Lynch, that is Stars Like Confetti. 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There's over 50 vendors out there providing fresh veggies, local meats, honey, baked goods, and more. Like I say, it happens every Saturday from 8 a.m. until noon.
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3: From the Tri-Arc Weather Center, here's a look at your forecast. Hot and humid for the rest of today. We'll be in the upper 90s, about 110 on that heat index, and sunshine. Then tonight, we have a little cold front dropping through. Might bring us a shower or thunderstorm. We're in the low 70s. Still pretty hot on Saturday, but a little bit less humid. We'll be in the low 90s. Sunny.

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0: today's best country, my country, Y107 with Ella. Well, I got my time machine rewind, and if you're a space nerd like me, you'll love it. On this day in 1964, NASA's Ranger 7 spacecraft transmitted the first close-up images of the moon 1,000 times clearer than the Earth-based telescopes.
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4: Fox News, I'm Tom Graham. Emergency crews responding to a fighter jet crash at a military base in Southern California. Fox's Natalie Chuck.
5: Officials are confirming to Fox that this is happening on Miramar, that Air Force base down there, the Marine Corps Air Station base. Reports of this crash started coming in around 10 o'clock this morning. It is believed to be an F-35.
4: Now, the pilot safely ejected. No word on a cause of the crash. Hamas has confirmed it will disarm as part of a newly announced Gaza peace deal. President Trump praising the agreement.
6: President Trump really underscoring the importance of this agreement with Hamas to disarm in Gaza, really saying it's basically a historic move and how difficult, unprecedented it's been to achieve. President Trump also saying that Israel is on board with the move.
4: Fox's Steve Harrigan. 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
7: TriArc Weather Center. Here's a look at your forecast. Hot and humid for the rest of today. We'll be in the upper 90s, about 110 on that heat index, and sunshine. Then tonight, we have a little cold front dropping through. Might bring us a shower or thunderstorm. We're in the low 70s. Still pretty hot on Saturday, but a little bit less humid. We'll be in the low 90s. Sunny and a little bit breezy, 90 and sunny on Sunday. This is staff meteorologist Steve.

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1: Hi, this is JR inviting you to join me as we stuff the bus on Saturday at the Walmart over on Skyline here in Conway. 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We'll have hot dogs off the Centennial Bay Grill and Andy's Frozen Custard. Stuff the bus with the United Way of Central Arkansas, Burco, and TriArc Radio. 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

0: My country, Y107, Riley Green, damn good day to leave. Well, after Taylor Swift and Travis Kelce's July 3rd wedding at Madison Square Garden, an artist collected trash from outside, cigarette butts, cups, wrappers, even an ovulation test, sealed each piece into a plastic cube labeled Just TNT Married. He sold all 50 cubes to Swifties for $25 each. I admire his entrepreneur spirit as much as I think those Swifties are complete lunatics.
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3: From the Tri-Arc Weather Center, here's a look at your forecast. Hot and humid for the rest of today. We'll be in the upper 90s, about 110 on that heat index, and sunshine. Then tonight, we have a little cold front dropping through. Might bring us a shower or thunderstorm. We're in the low 70s. Still pretty hot on Saturday, but a little bit less humid. We'll be in the low 90s. Sunny and a little bit breezy, 90 and sunny on Sunday. This is staff meteorologist.

today's best country, my country, Y107, Bailey Zimmerman with the Chevy Silverado on this Friday afternoon. I appreciate you hanging out with me. Here's Blake Shelton on Y107.

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1: The Arkansas Secretary of State has now determined that the petition submitted for the proposed Arkansas Ballot Measures Right Amendment doesn't meet the legal requirements. According to reports, Cole Jester stated the amendment does not meet the requirements necessary to qualify for the general election in November. After a completion of a review that was done by the Office of the Secretary of State, Jester notified the petition sponsor on Thursday that the submission had failed to satisfy legal requirements. A formal rejection letter detailing the specified deficiencies has been provided to that sponsor. And Jacksonville Towers, an independent senior living facility, is still struggling to get one of the elevators back up and running. State inspectors said one of the building's elevators is now back in compliance, but the second elevator remains out of service. Again, that's the Jacksonville Towers in Jacksonville. And a familiar face will be back in Conway. University of Central Arkansas has hired Daniel Beavers as the Assistant Athletic Director for Internal Operations. In the release, the Director of Athletics, Matt Whiting, welcomed Beavers back to Conway and pointed to Beavers' experience at the University of Arkansas, as well as his understanding of the UCA athletic culture. I'm Rick Walker in the First Community Bank Triarch 24-Hour News Center, where community comes first. 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
5: From the Triarch Weather Center, here's a look at your forecast. Hot and humid for the rest of today. We'll be in the upper 90s, about 110 on that heat index, and sunshine. Then tonight, we have a little cold front dropping through. Might bring us a shower or thunderstorm. We're in the low 70s. Still pretty hot on Saturday, but a little bit less humid. We'll be in the low 90s. Sunny and a little bit breezy, 90 and sunny on Sunday. This is staff meteorologist Steve.

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Monday at the Faulkner County Library, if you're looking for a meaningful way to impact the school districts in your community, look no further. 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ESS will be hosting a free substitute training seminar at the library. The event is free. It's open to the public. No registration is required. Dog Days of Summer Blood Drive is on. There has been a critical blood shortage, and you can help out. The Conway Community Center will host a blood drive on Monday from 10 a.m. to 2 p.m. It's a great chance to help out others. And Painting with a Librarian in Cabot opens up. The registration opens up on Monday. You can join in for the monthly virtual painting tutorial and sign up for the tutorial as well as a kit. That's while supplies last, but it does open up on Monday. 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I'm Jennifer Lipp with your TriArc Community Calendar on My Country Y107.

0: Today's Best Country, My Country, Y107. Luke Bryan with The Country Song Came On. 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

0: My Country, Y107 with a banger from Eric Church. I'm Kenny. Well, in Ecuador, couples having civil ceremonies can now use their pets as official witnesses, letting dogs and cats sign off, well, paw off, on their marriage paperwork. It's adorable until the cat decides it doesn't approve and walks away mid-vows. As jealous as my cat is, I wouldn't be able to get married in front of him. He would let out a huge meow when the preacher said, "If anyone objects to this, speak now or forever hold your peace."
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3: From the Tri-Arc Weather Center, here's a look at your forecast. Hot and humid for the rest of today. We'll be in the upper 90s, about 110 on that heat index, and sunshine. Then tonight, we have a little cold front dropping through. Might bring us a shower or thunderstorm. We're in the low 70s. Still pretty hot on Saturday, but a little bit less humid. We'll be in the low 90s. Sunny and a little bit breezy.

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5: Fox News, I'm John Saucier. 2 days after the United States resumed airstrikes on Iranian-backed targets in response to an attempted surprise ballistic missile attack on American forces, President Trump holding a cabinet meeting at Camp David.
6: Iran is doing very poorly, just in case you read incorrect stories. They're doing very, very poorly. They're having a hard time. They've been very dishonest. They've been very dishonorable to deal with.
5: The mayor of Seattle, Katie Wilson, apologizing to the public after her so-called communications failures in the aftermath of a deadly shooting earlier this week. She also announced that the police chief, Sean Barnes, has resigned.
7: Our after-action review of the city's communications with the public and the media revealed real gaps. Information could and should have gone out much faster through social media, the emergency alert system, the SPD blotter, and or an off-site press conference.
5: The shooting left 3 people dead, including 2 innocent bystanders, wounded 4 others, including a 2-year-old child. 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
8: The Tri-Arc Weather Center. Here's a look at your forecast. Hot and humid for the rest of today. We'll be in the upper 90s, about 110 on that heat index, and sunshine and

0: Today's Best Country, My Country, Y107 with Taylor. I am Kenny, and folks, I'm about to tell you something you did not know. Tug of war was an Olympic sport from 1900 to 1920. Tug of war. I'd like to see it back in the Olympics. I think it'd be pretty cool.
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2: From the TriArc Weather Center, here's a look at your forecast. Hot and humid for the rest of today. We'll be in the upper 90s, about 110 on that heat index, and sunshine. Then tonight, we have a little cold front dropping through. Might bring us a shower or thunderstorm. We're in the low 70s. Still pretty hot on Saturday, but a little bit less humid. We'll be in the low 90s. Sunny and a little bit breezy.

0: 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This is 24/7 news coverage with Rick Walker.
1: Well, even though this is tax-free weekend, school shopping is going to be more expensive this year. According to a new economic analysis by Groundwork Collaborative and the Century Foundation, getting a child through this school year could cost families up to $4,000. That's a nearly 11% increase from last year. Both the prices of classroom supplies and everyday school necessities are climbing, with higher grocery, gas, and everyday living expenses. This adds more strain to already tight family budget. Studies show that the typical set of school supplies will cost a family almost 8% more, and lunch items are up almost 11%. Arkansas Attorney General Tim Griffin joining 49 other attorneys general to call on federal officials to crack down on robocalls and strengthen enforcement rules. Griffin is asking the FCC to strengthen its Know Your Customer rules. Under KYC, phone companies are required to verify the identities of callers using their networks and understand the nature of the businesses those customers operate. He pointed to the nearly 29.6 billion scam robocalls and text messages that Americans received last year. I'm Rick Walker in the First Community Bank Triarch 24-Hour News Center, where community comes first. 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

from the Tri-Arc Weather Center, here's a look at your forecast. Hot and humid for the rest of today. We'll be in the upper 90s, about 110 on that heat index, and sunshine. Then tonight, we have a little cold front dropping through. Might bring us a shower or thunderstorm. We're in the low 70s. Still pretty hot on Saturday, but a little bit less humid. We'll be in the low 90s. Sunny and a little bit

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The ultimate back-to-school bash is headed to Greenbrier. 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That's happening Wednesday, 9 a.m. to 2:30 p.m. No walk-ins accepted after 2:30 p.m. at J. Miles Barbershop and Salon at 3005 Hawkins Drive, Suite 1 in Searcy. 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

0: Blaney. Well, a truck driver in Chile recorded dash cam footage of what he believes was the ghost of a woman standing alone on a highway at night, then vanishing. It joins a week of other strange videos in the world, including swirling cemetery water and mysterious orbs caught on home security. You know, ghosts are hitchhiking now because even the afterlife, they can't afford gas.
1: Hi, this is JR inviting you to join me as we stuff the bus on Saturday at the Walmart over on Skyline here in Conway. Stuff the bus for the United Way of Central Arkansas as we get ready for another school year. We need pencils. We need dry erase markers. We need scissors, antibacterial wipes, backpacks, Kleenex, three-ring zipper binders, headphones with cords, all that for our kids. Over 30 schools in Faulkner, Perry, Conway, and Van Buren counties will benefit from your kindness and generosity this weekend. All right? Once again, we need pencils, dry erase markers, scissors, antibacterial wipes, backpacks, Kleenex, three-ring zipper binders, headphones with cords, and we'll be collecting those at Walmart on Skyline in Conway Saturday 9 to 2. We'll have hot dogs off the Centennial Bay Grill and Andy's Frozen Custard. Stuff the bus with the United Way of Central Arkansas, Burco, and TriArc Radio. See you there.
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0: Today's Best Country, My Country, Y107, Blake and Gwen with Nobody But You. Crook and Chase counts down the top 30 songs in the country with the appropriately named Crook and Chase Countdown. 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
1: All right. Hey, JR with you. And yes, indeed, I want to tell you about my great friends over at the Carpet Barn here in Conway. 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
2: From the TriArc Weather Center, here's a look at your forecast. Hot and humid for the rest of today. We'll be in the upper 90s, about 110 on that heat index, and sunshine. Then tonight, we have a little cold front dropping through. Might bring us a shower or thunderstorm. We're in the low 70s. Still pretty hot on Saturday, but a little bit less humid. We'll be in the low 90s. Sunny and a little bit

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0: Today's Best Country, My Country, Y107 with Thomas Rhett. Well, police in Punta Gorda, Florida say a man was caught carrying a juvenile gator under his arm like a football. He told officers he, quote, needed it for a birthday party. Records show he was arrested for the exact same thing in 2024. That's when your criminal records looks like a nature documentary with bad life choices.
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2: Fox News, I'm Tom Graham. Hamas confirming it will disarm as part of a Gaza peace deal announced by President Trump.
3: If you go 4 months ago, 5 months ago, a deal like that would have been impossible. So it's a big step for the Middle East, and people are really impressed by it.
2: Now, as part of the deal, Israel will have to end its strikes and withdraw from the Gaza Strip. Israeli leaders have not officially commented on the deal brokered by the Trump administration. California will soon have the highest state minimum wages in the country. Fox's Kristen Goodwin in L.A.
4: California Governor Gavin Newsom revealing the state's minimum wage will increase to $17.40 an hour on January 1st of 2027, up from $16.90.
2: That's more than twice as high as the federal minimum wage, which has been in place for quite some time at $7.25 an hour. 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

the Tri-Arc Weather Center, here's a look at your forecast. A shower or thunderstorm possible for the overnight hours and our low dipping into the mid-70s. A little bit of cloud cover on Saturday. We should be a little bit less humid, though. Our afternoon high around 90 and a little windy. Some clouds on Saturday night down to 70 and then about 90 for the high on Sunday. A little bit breezy and lots of sun. This is staff meteorologist.

0: Best country, my country, Y107 with Luke Bryan, country and she knows it. Have you bought your school supplies and all that yet? Well, hold off until tomorrow and Sunday because it is the Arkansas tax-free weekend, holiday, I should say, allowing shoppers the opportunity to purchase certain electronic devices, school supplies, school art supplies, school instructional materials, and clothing free of state and local sales or use tax. So, this weekend, save some money.
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0: 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I'm Christina Munoz-Madsen, and I've got you covered. 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
3: The Tri-Arc Weather Center. Here's a look at your forecast. A shower or thunderstorm possible for the overnight hours and our low dipping into the mid-70s. A little bit of cloud cover on Saturday. We should be a little bit less humid, though. Our afternoon high around 90 and a little windy. Some clouds on Saturday night down to 70 and then about 90 for the high on Sunday. A little bit breezy and lots of sun. This is staff meteorologist.

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1: Well, the city of Greenbrier has sent out a friendly reminder in a social media post. The city said switching out trash carts has begun. They said Greenbrier has a third party, GFL Environmental, handling our trash needs. You may have received a mailer recently of the change. If you have not, here are the guidelines. New carts will be delivered this week. 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City of Searcy ready to showcase their beautiful new basketball courts at Yancey Park, and they're hosting Nets for Vets. It's a 3-on-3 basketball tournament coming up Saturday, August 8th. It'll raise money for their much-anticipated Veterans Memorial. 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Arkansas Attorney General Tim Griffin announced Friday that a North Little Rock woman's been convicted of Medicaid fraud after admitting she billed the state for services she never provided. According to Griffin, Sarah Childers pled guilty July 23rd to Medicaid fraud. That's a Class C felony. She got 5 years of probation and has to pay back the over $13,000 in restitution plus court costs. I'm Rick Walker in the First Community Bank Triarch 24-Hour News Center, where community comes first. 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
3: From the Triarch Weather Center, here's a look at your forecast. A shower or thunderstorm possible for the overnight hours, and our low dipping into the mid-70s. A little bit of cloud cover on Saturday. We should be a little bit less humid, though. Our afternoon high around 90 and a little windy. Some clouds on Saturday night.

0: Country, my country, Y107, the very latest from Riley Green. Think is you drunk? As we celebrate National Mutt Day. That's right. Today honors mixed breed dogs and pushes shelter adoptions. Mutts are 75% of shelter dogs and 100% of the reason your couch has no remaining cushion.
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Fall Seed Starting Workshop happening Saturday, 10 a.m. in Conway. 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Also learn how to make your own seed starting mix and potting soil from scratch. Participants can access the Faulkner County Seed Library for seeds for the fall garden and start seeds to take home. You can get ready for the new school year with fun food and free supplies. Apostolic Revival Church having it all with a back-to-school bash packed with activities for the kids. That's Saturday, 10 a.m. to 2 p.m. at 1150 Peyton Street in Ward. 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

0: Today's Best Country, My Country, Y107. 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
1: Hi, this is JR inviting you to join me as we stuff the bus on Saturday at the Walmart over on Skyline here in Conway. 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We'll have hot dogs off the Centennial Bay Grill and Andy's Frozen Custard. 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
2: From the TriArc Weather Center, here's a look at your forecast. A shower or thunderstorm possible for the overnight hours and our low dipping into the mid-70s. A little bit of cloud cover on Saturday. We should be a little bit less humid, though. Our afternoon high around 90 and a little windy. Some clouds on Saturday.

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0: What if? My Country, Y107, the song that made Kane Brown famous. That's What Ifs. I'm Kenny. Well, surveillance video shows a man waving a rattlesnake at employees like it was a weapon. He demanded money, but then dropped the snake, panicked, and ran, leaving the reptile behind. Police later found him hiding behind a dumpster. I guess the thief got rattled.
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5: News. I'm John Saucier. A couple days after the U.S. resumed airstrikes on Iranian-backed targets in response to an attempted surprise ballistic missile attack on American forces, President Trump spoke during a cabinet meeting at Camp David.
6: Iran is doing very poorly. Just in case you read incorrect stories, they're doing very, very poorly. They're having a hard time. They've been very dishonest. They've been very dishonorable to deal with.
5: Spain's dealing with the fallout from a massive border rush of tens of thousands of migrants. Tennessee Senator Bill Hagerty telling Fox Business this is a preview of what could happen to the United States if Democratic socialists take charge.
7: This Socialist Workers Party in Spain, a leftist socialist organization, has taken control of that country. This is what you get. A liberal judiciary. This is what you get. It's an invitation to these people to overrun their country. I think all of Europe should be on alarm.
5: Spanish authorities say that half of these people have now been deported. America's listening to Fox News.
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9: From the Tri-Arc Weather Center, here's a look at your forecast. A shower or thunderstorm possible for the overnight hours and our low dipping into the mid-70s. A little bit of cloud cover on Saturday. We should be a little bit less humid, though. Our afternoon high around 90 and a little windy. Some clouds on Saturday night, down 70 and then about 90 for the high on Sunday. A little bit breezy and lots of sun. This is staff meteorologist.

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0: today's best country, my country, Y107 with Zach Top. Sounds like the radio. Neighbors complained after a man installed a giant silver LED lit flying saucer on top of his house. He said it was for ambiance. The town said it was for code violations. He didn't want aliens. He just wanted the attention, no doubt.
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2: The Tri-Arc Weather Center. Here's a look at your forecast. A shower or thunderstorm possible for the overnight hours and our low dipping into the mid-70s. A little bit of cloud cover on Saturday. We should be a little bit less humid, though. Our afternoon high around 90 and a little windy. Some clouds on Saturday night down to 70 and then about 90 for the high on Sunday. A little bit breezy and lots of sun. This is staff meteorologist

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2: 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That's the university's annual scholarship fundraising gala coming up March 6th of 2027. 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A Conway resident whose home was badly damaged in a fire Thursday was thinking of those who helped extinguish the blaze rather than his own loss. Conway Fire Department's A shift, which lost firefighter engineer Derek Johnson on Tuesday, was still working its two-day shift Thursday when the team responded to a residential house fire call. Firefighters were eventually able to put out the fire, but the department reported that the heavy smoke and fire from the blaze caused extensive damage to the home. Once the fire was eliminated, homeowner assembled all the firefighters at his residence and prayed for their healing and sacrifices in light of the A shift's recent loss. You can read all about that at triarchradio.com. 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
5: 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Here's a look at your forecast. A shower or thunderstorm possible for the overnight hours, and our low

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That Saturday starts 9 a.m. at Jacksonville Community Center. 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Also learn how to make your own seed starting mix and potting soil from scratch. Participants can access the Faulkner County Seed Library for seeds for the fall garden and start seeds to take home. 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Apostolic Revival Church having it all with a back-to-school bash packed with activities for the kids. That's Saturday, 10 a.m. to 2 p.m. at 1150 Peyton Street in Ward. 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

0: Today's best country, my country, Y107. That's Post Malone and Luke Combs with Guy for That. New movie showing this weekend at Cinemark. It's Spider-Man Brand New Day, starring Tom Holland and Mark Ruffalo. I'm sure a lot of people are going to go see that movie. 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
1: My country, Y107 with Old Dominion. 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
4: The Tri-Arc Weather Center. Here's a look at your forecast. A shower or thunderstorm possible for the overnight hours and our low dipping into the mid-70s. A little bit of cloud cover on Saturday. We should be a little bit less humid, though. Our afternoon high around 90 and a little windy. Some clouds on Saturday night down to 70 and then about 90 for the high on Sunday. A little bit breezy and lots of sun. This is staff.

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0: Today's Best Country, My Country, Y107, Jordan Davis with Bar None. Folks, I'm Kenny. I'm done for the week. I appreciate you listening and putting up with my nonsense. If everything goes according to plan, I'll be back Monday afternoon around 2-ish. Before I go, it is time for your awful, terrible dad joke of the day. Why did the drum go to bed? Because it was beat. It was beat. The drum. I'll show myself out.
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